who argued there was a significant risk the White House wasn't following the law. This is a developing story. The news stream, powered by Seaboard Networks, delivering smarter radio,

news on KUR provided in part by the students and staff of Kutztown University Radio. I'm Mike Reggs. The memory of Elric J. Ensderby, celebrated timber framer and prolific historian of early American vernacular architecture, will be honored through the establishment of the Elric J. Ensderby Archive as part of the permanent collection of the library and archives at the Pennsylvania German Cultural Heritage Center at KU. The Ensderby and Gwazda family, including Elric's sister, Debbie Ensderby Gwazda, her husband, Ed, and sons Farley, Henry, and Chester, have agreed to honor Elric and his legacy by donating his extensive archives to the Pennsylvania German Cultural Heritage Center at Kutztown University, a leading center for the study of colonial and early American architecture in the Mid-Atlantic region. This donation is intended both to celebrate Elric's contributions to architectural history and preservation, and to ensure that these unique materials will be organized, preserved, and made available to the public. Debbie Gwazda reflected on her brother's legacy, saying, quote, "Elric understood the value of preserving a record of the way that people who settled in this area in the 18th and 19th centuries approached construction through the cultural traditions of their home countries. He was a keen student of architectural history, so he understood better than most the context of framing and decorative styles." We check news hourly here on the Radio Voice KUR.

Julian Lodge. Lookbook is the song, with Scott Colley at the bass and Kenny Wallinson at the drums. Here's Colley and Lodge joining Nels Klein for Reach a Flower.

One of the great things to do on a Sunday in New York City is to stroll in Central Park. I'm David Bassey. Sunday Strollin' is a Rondette Jazz release for trumpeter and vocalist Marcus Parsley, written by Matt Dennis and Tom Adair. Will You Still Be Mine? From Sunday Strollin'.

Sunday Strolling. From trumpeter Marcus Parsley. That one recorded in June of 2013, but it's such a throwback sound, it almost sounds like one from the late 1940s or early 1950s. A quintet playing in a somewhat live setting with Ian Hendrickson-Smith at the tenor and alto and Roy Dunlap playing the piano. Everybody plays this one. There Is No Greater Love, Reggie Pittman and Lauren Daniels Quartet.

of our inventive arrangements on standards, one from Marcus Parsley, the trumpeter, and Will You Still Be Mine? And then There Is No Greater Love from Reggie Pittman and Lauren Daniels. Reggie there at the trumpet, Lauren at the piano, and Jonathan Peretz at the drums, Mike Richmond playing the bass. Smile Essence is the album from Reggie Pittman with the Lauren Daniels Quartet. And that's a self-produced disc, Rondette Records, for Sunday Strollin' before that, from Marcus Parsley. And Will You Still Be Mine? Since 2013, Jazz with David Massey has been offered to radio stations across the country completely free of charge. 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

A composition from one of the most recorded bassists of all time, Ron Carter, and Gonzalo Rubalcaba playing the piano. Mr. Bowtie is the album, and that's also the song. So the title cut of the Something Else release, which is a subsidiary of Blue Note Records, which is a subsidiary of Capitol Records. Something Else, the sort of Japanese version of Blue Note Records, and Ron Carter and his album Mr. Bowtie, preceded by the Bakersfield Music Collective, Ray Zaapeda, and Ray Zaapeda's composition, I Am That Person. The Bakersfield New Music Collective, and one that was out, recorded in January of 2017 at The Mark in Bakersfield, CA. Well, let's go to the West Coast Blues. This one goes right up the coast. The West Coast Blues from Seattle this time.

April 14 and 21 of 1966, a nice performance of Wes Montgomery's West Coast Blues with Wes at the guitar, Wenton Kelly, Ron McClure, and Jimmy Cobb. Consider this. You can present your business's message to our loyal Jazz with David Bassey listeners. 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

another unearthed classic from the Keystone Corner in San Francisco. Freddie Hubbard and the album Pinnacle, George Kleiben and Resonance Records doing the honors, and Giant Steps, and done up by Freddie Hubbard, the way Freddie Hubbard can do it, indeed, at the Keystone Corner in San Francisco. I'm David Bassi. We call the program Jazz with David Bassi. If you'd like to be mentioned on the program as far as supporting and underwriting our programming, you can do so by contacting us at the website. That would be David, BASSE.com. Just click on Ask Dave and drop me a little line, and I'll get back to you with the full details of how reasonable and how important it is to us to get your message out to our listeners. Well, another trumpeter hailed as one of the greats, a younger man than Freddie Hubbard, and this one recorded and out in 2018 for High Note Records. The trumpeter's name is Charlie Sepulveda. It's a number called Liberty, and it comes from an album called Songs for Nat. Not Nat Adderley, but this beautiful woman that he met named Natalie. Charlie Sepulveda, Songs for Nat. The band's called The Turnaround. It's on High Note, and the song

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I'm Mason Reed. SpaceX is aiming for a hefty $1.75 trillion valuation. The company, led by Elon Musk, has filed for an initial public offering, marking one of the most anticipated listings of the year. This move will bring new scrutiny from investors and regulators. SpaceX plans to use the funds to support its growth in the artificial intelligence sector. If successful, it could become the world's ninth largest company, surpassing Tesla's current market cap of about $1.4 trillion. A Brooklyn woman has been sentenced to 20 years to life for drowning her three children near Coney Island. Erin Murdy, age 34, pleaded guilty to first-degree murder for the tragic deaths of her 7-year-old son, 4-year-old daughter, and 3-month-old baby. Authorities found the children's bodies after a frantic search in September 2022. The Brooklyn District Attorney described their deaths as heartbreaking and unthinkable, and emphasized that no sentence can ease the grief of their loved ones. The news stream, powered by Seaboard Networks, delivering smarter radio,

on KU are provided in part by the students and staff of Kutztown University Radio. I'm Mike Greggs. The memory of Elric J. Ensderby, celebrated timber framer and prolific historian of early American vernacular architecture, will be honored through the establishment of the Elric J. Ensderby Archive as part of the permanent collection of the library and archives at the Pennsylvania German Cultural Heritage Center at KU. The Ensderby and Gwazda family, including Elric's sister, Debbie Ensderby Gwazda, her husband, Ed, and sons Farley, Henry, and Chester, have agreed to honor Elric and his legacy by donating his extensive archives to the Pennsylvania German Cultural Heritage Center at Kutztown University, a leading center for the study of colonial and early American architecture in the Mid-Atlantic region. This donation is intended both to celebrate Elric's contributions to architectural history and preservation, and to ensure that these unique materials will be organized, preserved, and made available to the public. Debbie Gwazda reflected on her brother's legacy, saying, quote, "Elric understood the value of preserving a record of the way that people who settled in this area in the 18th and 19th centuries approached construction through the cultural traditions of their home countries. He was a keen student of architectural history, so he understood better than most the context of framing and decorative styles." We check news hourly here on the Radio Voice KUR.

Music recorded in Michigan. These recorded on 2017, February 20th and March 18th. The band's called Hughes Smith Quintet. I'm David Bassey. It features James Hughes on the alto, tenor, and soprano. Jimmy Smith, not the other Jimmy Smith, but another Jimmy Smith on trumpet, cornet, flugelhorn. Phil Healy on piano and Fender Rhodes. Takashi Iyo on the bass, and Nate Wynn on the drums. A fine little band, wanting more. And tell me, who isn't?

philosophical, isn't it? Wanting more. Hugh Smith Quintet and the album Motion, recorded in 2017 in Michigan. Let's go to New Jersey now. This is music from pianist Pete Levin, Dave Stryker at the guitar, Lenny White at the drums, Melo Badrina on the percussion, and the album called Jump.

Philosophical? Yes. The big dog is always right. Hmm. Pete Levin at the piano, Dave Stryker at the guitar, and music recorded in 2010. Consider this. You can present your business's message to our loyal Jazz with David Bassey listeners. 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

That's a classic from the expansive jazz catalog, Inner Urge, a title cut from the album Blue Note 84189. Joe Henderson's composition, and Joe at the tenor saxophone with McCoy Tyner, Bob Crenshaw, and Elvin Jones in the rhythm section. Recorded November 30th of 1964. And, well, let's have another classic. This is a classic drummer. Such a classic that he takes his own drums everywhere he goes. Not many drummers do that. In the 21st century, not many drummers have that luxury, but Jeff Hamilton does.

Jeff Hamilton Trio and the song Ain't That a Peach. In 2012, he paid tribute to a Red Sparkle drum set on a Capri record with Christoph Lüdi and Tamir Hindemann. And before that, one from Blue Note, Joe Henderson, Inner Urge.

beautiful number called Billy from Matt Otto at the flute, with Gerald Dunn at the alto sax, Jeff Harshbarger and Mike Warren in the rhythm section, T.J. Martley. And the album, Soliloquy. Preceding that, One About Birds from Hugh Smith Quintet, Waxwing, Cedar Waxwings Gathering in Northern Michigan. Here's one from 1991, and an emerging pianist at the time who has had a nice career in jazz music, and Stephen Scott, the composer and pianist, on his own Nubian Chant.

0: its pianist Stephen Scott, and an album with liner notes by Ira Gittler, and Something to Consider, and an album of great merit that launched a nice career for a young pianist at the time, Stephen Scott on Verve Records. And Stephen's composition, Nubian Chant, with a marvelous band, including Jeff Jane Watts at the drums, Peter Washington bass.
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I'm Mason Reed. SpaceX is aiming for a hefty $1.75 trillion valuation. The company, led by Elon Musk, has filed for an initial public offering, marking one of the most anticipated listings of the year. This move will bring new scrutiny from investors and regulators. SpaceX plans to use the funds to support its growth in the artificial intelligence sector. If successful, it could become the world's ninth largest company, surpassing Tesla's current market cap of about $1.4 trillion. A Brooklyn woman has been sentenced to 20 years to life for drowning her three children near Coney Island. Erin Murdy, age 34, pleaded guilty to first-degree murder for the tragic deaths of her 7-year-old son, 4-year-old daughter, and 3-month-old baby. Authorities found the children's bodies after a frantic search in September 2022. The Brooklyn District Attorney described their deaths as heartbreaking and unthinkable, and emphasized that no sentence can ease the grief of their loved ones. The news stream, powered by Seaboard Networks delivering smarter radio,

on KUR, provided in part by the students and staff of KUR. I'm Mike Reggs. Kutztown University's Rock Ensemble 1 has been honored as the undergraduate college winner in the Blues Pop Rock Group category of the 2026 Downbeat Magazine Student Music Awards. The Downbeat Student Music Awards are considered the most prestigious awards in jazz education, recognizing the nation's top music programs. This is the 11th Student Music Award for KU's commercial music program in the last 10 years. The commercial music program at KU features several large rock ensembles consisting of horns, background singers, and rhythm sections, two large jazz ensembles featuring big bands in the style of Count Basie, and a large Latin ensemble. More than 130 students audition each semester for participation in these ensembles. Quote, "This award shows the strength and scope of the commercial music program at KU," said Dr. Kevin Jost, professor of music. "KU continues to be one of the nation's top programs for quality, creativity, and success." The Downbeat Student Music Awards recognize the top jazz ensembles at the undergraduate and graduate levels. Nine judges evaluate the participating groups based on several performance criteria, including overall sound, proper interpretation, improvisation, creativity, intonation, phrasing, and dynamics. The honorees are selected from a competitive pool in which winners must demonstrate a distinct voice in addition to technical proficiency. We check news right here on the radio voice of Kutztown University, KUR. I'm Mike Reggs.

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0: update. An Aliquippa police officer is recovering after suffering an overdose from handling drugs in the department's evidence room. Beaver County District Attorney Nate Bible says the officer was destroying old narcotics shortly before he lost consciousness while riding in the passenger seat of a patrol car. His partner gave him two doses of Narcan before paramedics arrived to take him to the hospital, according to the DA. Bible says it appears that the officer came into contact with fentanyl, adding that there is no evidence to suggest he took any drugs intentionally. One person is facing charges following a disturbance at the King of Prussia Mall. Officials said dozens of people tried to enter the Swatch store before sunrise on Saturday. That's the same day the new Swatch watch was set to come out. Nearly 100 officers were dispatched to gain control of the situation. The mall was shut down, but later reopened around noon on Saturday. In other news, two Chinatown massage parlors are under investigation for robberies. Over $10,000 came up missing from a pair of businesses along North 12th Street and North 10th Street early Saturday morning. Investigators are not sure if the robberies were linked. Anyone with information is asked to come forward. A man is facing charges for allegedly hitting a child in the face multiple times. Lancaster County authorities say 36-year-old Ruben Lubo struck a child at least three times at Adamstown Park earlier this month. He reportedly caused redness and swelling to the child's face. Lubo is charged with endangering the welfare of children and simple assault. A teenager is trying to recover from a weekend crash while riding an e-scooter. The accident was reported Saturday along Oxford Avenue. Detectives believe the teen tried to get to the other side of the street when he was struck. No word on any charges in this case. And the Fairmount Park Organic Recycling Center is out of compost. Officials aren't sure how long this will last. Manure, mulch, and wood chips are still available. I'm Juan Arango, and you're up to date with Radio PA.
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I'm Mason Reed. SpaceX is aiming for a hefty $1.75 trillion valuation. The company, led by Elon Musk, has filed for an initial public offering, marking one of the most anticipated listings of the year. This move will bring new scrutiny from investors and regulators. SpaceX plans to use the funds to support its growth in the artificial intelligence sector. If successful, it could become the world's ninth largest company, surpassing Tesla's current market cap of about $1.4 trillion. A Brooklyn woman has been sentenced to 20 years to life for drowning her three children near Coney Island. Erin Murdy, age 34, pleaded guilty to first-degree murder for the tragic deaths of her 7-year-old son, 4-year-old daughter, and 3-month-old baby. Authorities found the children's bodies after a frantic search in September 2022. The Brooklyn District Attorney described their deaths as heartbreaking and unthinkable, and emphasized that no sentence can ease the grief of their loved ones. The news stream, powered by Seaboard Networks, delivering smarter radio,

0: on KUR, provided in part by the students and staff of KUR. I'm Mike Reds. Kutztown University's Rock Ensemble 1 has been honored as the undergraduate college winner in the Blues Pop Rock Group category of the 2026 Downbeat Magazine Student Music Awards. The Downbeat Student Music Awards are considered the most prestigious awards in jazz education, recognizing the nation's top music programs. This is the 11th Student Music Award for KU's commercial music program in the last 10 years. The commercial music program at KU features several large rock ensembles consisting of horns, background singers, and rhythm sections, two large jazz ensembles featuring big bands in the style of Count Basie, and a large Latin ensemble. More than 130 students audition each semester for participation in these ensembles. Quote, "This award shows the strength and scope of the commercial music program at KU," said Dr. Kevin Jost, professor of music. "KU continues to be one of the nation's top programs for quality, creativity, and success." The Downbeat Student Music Awards recognize the top jazz ensembles at the undergraduate and graduate levels. Nine judges evaluate the participating groups based on several performance criteria, including overall sound, proper interpretation, improvisation, creativity, intonation, phrasing, and dynamics. The honorees are selected from a competitive pool in which winners must demonstrate a distinct voice in addition to technical proficiency. We check news right here on the radio voice of Kutztown University, KUR. I'm Mike Reggs.
1: From Quality Radio Productions, it's another hour of light and easy favorites. It's Something Beautiful. I'm Jake Longwell, coming to you from New York's Finger Lakes region. Opening the program with David Rose and the orchestra, and I really like the harpsichord work on this track. It's a medley of two pieces, Wear Your Love Like Heaven and Working on a Groovy Thing.

Those are the Holly Ridge Strings. They're probably best remembered in beautiful music circles for their interpretations of pop and rock tunes, but there we heard them performing something from the Great American Songbook. Of course, the most famous recording of that tune was done by Mr. Nat King Cole. That was Mona Lisa. The saxophone of Denis Soleil before that, it had to be you, Rod Stewart, and one of his early interpretations of pop standards, that was These Foolish Things. We also heard from the Mellotrino Strings, Strangers in the Night, the piano artistry of Eddie Haywood back there as well, Rendezvous for Two. Sentimental Journey was performed by the Living Strings, Sid Dale in the orchestra with Blue Eyes, and David Rose up at the top with the medley of Wear Your Love Like Heaven and Working on a Groovy Thing. You are listening to an hour of light and easy favorites. It's Something Beautiful. I'm Jake Longwell. 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If you'd like the playlist or streaming audio for this episode, it's Something Beautiful, program 2509. We'll begin our closing set of the hour with Norm Geller and the orchestra. Here is Red Roses for a Blue Lady.

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Or you can give us a listen by using an app like TuneIn, MyTuner, or Radio Garden. 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

I'm Mason Reed. SpaceX is aiming for a hefty $1.75 trillion valuation. The company, led by Elon Musk, has filed for an initial public offering, marking one of the most anticipated listings of the year. This move will bring new scrutiny from investors and regulators. SpaceX plans to use the funds to support its growth in the artificial intelligence sector. If successful, it could become the world's ninth largest company, surpassing Tesla's current market cap of about $1.4 trillion. A Brooklyn woman has been sentenced to 20 years to life for drowning her three children near Coney Island. Erin Murdy, age 34, pleaded guilty to first-degree murder for the tragic deaths of her 7-year-old son, 4-year-old daughter, and 3-month-old baby. Authorities found the children's bodies after a frantic search in September 2022. The Brooklyn District Attorney described their deaths as heartbreaking and unthinkable, and emphasized that no sentence can ease the grief of their loved ones. The news stream, powered by Seaboard Networks, delivering smarter radio,

0: News on KUR, provided in part by the students and staff of Kutztown University Radio. I'm Mike Reggs. The memory of Elric J. Ensderby, celebrated timber framer and prolific historian of early American vernacular architecture, will be honored through the establishment of the Elric J. Ensderby Archive as part of the permanent collection of the library and archives at the Pennsylvania German Cultural Heritage Center at KU. The Ensderby and Gwazda family, including Elric's sister, Debbie Ensderby Gwazda, her husband, Ed, and sons Farley, Henry, and Chester, have agreed to honor Elric and his legacy by donating his extensive archives to the Pennsylvania German Cultural Heritage Center at Kutztown University, a leading center for the study of colonial and early American architecture in the Mid-Atlantic region. This donation is intended both to celebrate Elric's contributions to architectural history and preservation, and to ensure that these unique materials will be organized, preserved, and made available to the public. Debbie Gwazda reflected on her brother's legacy, saying, quote, "Elric understood the value of preserving a record of the way that people who settled in this area in the 18th and 19th centuries approached construction through the cultural traditions of their home countries. He was a keen student of architectural history, so he understood better than most the contexts of framing and decorative styles." We check news hourly here on the Radio Voice, KUR.
1: 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Welcome to another hour of relaxing instrumentals. This is Something Beautiful.

Michael Leighton and the orchestra with Cheek to Cheek. Richard Clayderman at the piano before that, Over the Rainbow. Another pianist preceding him, Stanley Black, in his rendition of The Song Is You. It's So Peaceful in the Country, performed by Nelson Riddle and the orchestra before that. The Beatles' Fool on the Hill was played by the Rheumatic Strings. We also heard from Roger Williams at the piano with his rendition of Sunrise Serenade. Violinist Itzhak Perlman, I Will Wait for You. Moon River from Mantovani in the orchestra. And Caravelli at the top of the set with his rendition of the theme from Midnight Blue. You are listening to an hour of relaxing instrumentals. It's Something Beautiful. I'm Jake Longwell. If you want to get in touch, the email address is qualityradioproductions@gmail.com and our blog and website, qualityradioproductions.blogspot.com. 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

I'm Kennedy Collins. SpaceX is aiming for a hefty $1.75 trillion valuation. The company, led by Elon Musk, has filed for an initial public offering, marking one of the most anticipated listings of the year. This move will bring new scrutiny from investors and regulators. SpaceX plans to use the funds to support its growth in the artificial intelligence sector. If successful, it could become the world's ninth largest company, surpassing Tesla's current market cap of about $1.4 trillion. A Brooklyn woman has been sentenced to 20 years to life for drowning her three children near Coney Island. Erin Murdy, age 34, pleaded guilty to first-degree murder for the tragic deaths of her 7-year-old son, 4-year-old daughter, and 3-month-old baby. Authorities found the children's bodies after a frantic search in September 2022. The Brooklyn District Attorney described their deaths as heartbreaking and unthinkable, and emphasized that no sentence can ease the grief of their loved ones. The News Stream, powered by Seaboard Networks, delivering smarter radio.

0: on KUR provided in part by the students and staff of KUR. I'm Mike Ray. Kutztown University's Rock Ensemble 1 has been honored as the undergraduate college winner in the Blues Pop Rock Group category of the 2026 Downbeat Magazine Student Music Awards. The Downbeat Student Music Awards are considered the most prestigious awards in jazz education, recognizing the nation's top music programs. This is the 11th Student Music Award for KU's commercial music program in the last 10 years. The commercial music program at KU features several large rock ensembles consisting of horns, background singers, and rhythm sections, two large jazz ensembles featuring big bands in the style of Count Basie, and a large Latin ensemble. More than 130 students audition each semester for participation in these ensembles. Quote, "This award shows the strength and scope of the commercial music program at KU," said Dr. Kevin Jost, professor of music. "KU continues to be one of the nation's top programs for quality, creativity, and success." The Downbeat Student Music Awards recognize the top jazz ensembles at the undergraduate and graduate levels. Nine judges evaluate the participating groups based on several performance criteria, including overall sound, proper interpretation, improvisation, creativity, intonation, phrasing, and dynamics. The honorees are selected from a competitive pool in which winners must demonstrate a distinct voice in addition to technical proficiency. We check news right here on the radio voice of Kutztown University, KUR. I'm Mike Rags.
1: From Quality Radio Productions, it's Something Beautiful. I'm Jake Longwell. Welcome to another hour of Light and Easy Favorites. Getting the program underway with the Broadway String Orchestra and their rendition of Chances Are.

Those are the Strings of Paris with Ebb Tide. Caramia from the 101 Strings before that. Jazz vocals from Anaïs Renaud in the set as well. Anaïs is part of a new generation of singers keeping the jazz and Great American Songbook traditions alive. We heard When Lights Are Low. Lorando Almeida on guitar and the Fifth Dimension's Up, Up and Away before that. As well as Stella by Starlight from Norm Geller and his orchestra. All or Nothing at All from John Fox. As well as You Don't Have to Be a Star from Frank Chaxfield. Michael Forster at the piano with his rendition of the theme from Chariots of Fire. That was, of course, a hit for Vangelis back in the early 80s. And we began the set and also the hour with Chances Are from the Broadway String Orchestra. It's an hour of light and easy favorites. It's Something Beautiful. I'm Jake Longwell. If you'd like to get in touch with the program, the email address is quality.

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If you'd like the playlist or streaming audio for this episode, it's Something Beautiful, program 2505. Richard Heyman and his orchestra getting our final set of the hour underway with I'll Never Love This Way Again.

0: That's trumpeter Bobby Hackett and his orchestra, and rather exotic rendition of If He Walked Into My Life. We also heard from the Golden Gate Strings, I'm Not Your Steppin' Stone. British pianist George Shearing gave us all the...
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I'm Kennedy Collins. SpaceX is aiming for a hefty $1.75 trillion valuation. The company, led by Elon Musk, has filed for an initial public offering, marking one of the most anticipated listings of the year. This move will bring new scrutiny from investors and regulators. SpaceX plans to use the funds to support its growth in the artificial intelligence sector. If successful, it could become the world's ninth largest company, surpassing Tesla's current market cap of about $1.4 trillion. A Brooklyn woman has been sentenced to 20 years to life for drowning her three children near Coney Island. Erin Murdy, age 34, pleaded guilty to first-degree murder for the tragic deaths of her 7-year-old son, 4-year-old daughter, and 3-month-old baby. Authorities found the children's bodies after a frantic search in September 2022. The Brooklyn District Attorney described their deaths as heartbreaking and unthinkable and emphasized that no sentence can ease the grief of their loved ones. The News Stream, powered by Seaboard Networks, delivering smarter radio.

on KUR, provided in part by the students and staff of Kutztown University Radio. I'm Mike Greggs. The memory of Elric J. Ensderby, celebrated timber framer and prolific historian of early American vernacular architecture, will be honored through the establishment of the Elric J. Ensderby Archive as part of the permanent collection of the library and archives at the Pennsylvania German Cultural Heritage Center at KU. The Ensderby and Gwazda family

Wrapping up that set of beautiful instrumentals with Antonio Rossi and his orchestra, their rendition of Songbird. To All the Girls I've Loved Before, a huge hit for Julio Iglesias and Willie Nelson, as done by Raymond Lefebvre and his orchestra. The Beatles, given a solo piano treatment from Biji Adair, that was All My Lovin'. ABBA's Waterloo, played by guitarist Antonio De Lucena. The great Percy Faith, and a tune from My Fair Lady, Wouldn't It Be Lovely? Ebony and Ivory was played by Paul Marriott and his orchestra. Jeff Love giving us Falling in Love with Love. Florentine Nights, a bit of tango from Alfred House. And 101 Strings at the top of the set, Put Your Head on My Shoulder. It's all part of the mix of beautiful instrumentals on Something Beautiful. I'm Jake Longwell. 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

I'm Kennedy Collins. SpaceX is aiming for a hefty $1.75 trillion valuation. The company, led by Elon Musk, has filed for an initial public offering, marking one of the most anticipated listings of the year. This move will bring new scrutiny from investors and regulators. SpaceX plans to use the funds to support its growth in the artificial intelligence sector. If successful, it could become the world's ninth largest company, surpassing Tesla's current market cap of about $1.4 trillion. A Brooklyn woman has been sentenced to 20 years to life for drowning her three children near Coney Island. Erin Murdy, age 34, pleaded guilty to first-degree murder for the tragic deaths of her 7-year-old son, 4-year-old daughter, and 3-month-old baby. Authorities found the children's bodies after a frantic search in September 2022. The Brooklyn District Attorney described their deaths as heartbreaking and unthinkable, and emphasized that no sentence can ease the grief of their loved ones. The news stream, powered by Seaboard Networks, delivering smarter radio.

0: on KUR, provided in part by the students and staff of KUR. I'm Mike Ray. Kutztown University's Rock Ensemble One has been honored as the undergraduate college winner in the Blues Pop Rock Group category of the 2026 Downbeat Magazine Student Music Awards. The Downbeat Student Music Awards are considered the most prestigious awards in jazz education, recognizing the nation's top music programs. This is the 11th Student Music Award for KU's commercial music program in the last 10 years. The commercial music program at KU features several large rock ensembles consisting of horns, background singers, and rhythm sections, two large jazz ensembles featuring big bands in the style of Count Basie, and a large Latin ensemble. More than 130 students audition each semester for participation in these ensembles. Quote, "This award shows the strength and scope of the commercial music program at KU," said Dr. Kevin Jost, professor of music. "KU continues to be one of the nation's top programs for quality, creativity, and success." The Downbeat Student Music Awards recognize the top jazz ensembles at the undergraduate and graduate levels. Nine judges evaluate the participating groups based on several performance criteria, including overall sound, proper interpretation, improvisation, creativity, intonation, phrasing, and dynamics. The honorees are selected from a competitive pool in which winners must demonstrate a distinct voice in addition to technical proficiency. We check news right here on the radio voice of Kutztown University, KUR. I'm Mike Rags.
1: From Quality Radio Productions, it's another hour of relaxing instrumentals. It's Something Beautiful. I'm Jake Longwell. Opening the hour with one of the biggest names in beautiful music, Percy Faith and his orchestra. Here they are performing the tune Happy Talk.

Acker Bilk on clarinet with the Leon Young Orchestra and their rendition of Carolina Moon. The music of Foreigner prior to that as performed by the Fantasy Strings, I Want to Know What Love Is, Sunshine and Dreams from Sid Dale and the orchestra before that. We also heard from Mantovani, another big name in the beautiful music genre. Our Last Affair was the name of the track. Break It to Me Gently was performed by Pat Valentino in the orchestra before that. Pianist Ronnie Aldrich and his rendition of a piece which was a hit for another pianist, Roger Williams, Born Free. Also back there, Marty Gold in the orchestra, You're Just in Love. John Fox with I've Never Been to Me prior to that. Que Sera Sera from Richard Alden and his orchestra. And up at the top, it was Percy Faith and his rendition of Happy Talk. You are listening to Something Beautiful. I'm Jake Longwell. Why do we call the program Something Beautiful? Well, because we feature beautiful music, a very distinct form of music which was quite popular, particularly on FM radio, from the 1950s well into the 1980s. Beautiful orchestral renditions of popular songs from the movies, Broadway shows, and the Great American Songbook, in addition to the pop and rock world, even. And although this music is all but gone from the radio, with a handful of exceptions, it's my pleasure to bring you an hour of this music. My name is Jake Longwell. If you'd like to get in touch with the program, you can do so by email. 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Pianist Jeff Eales gets our final set of the hour underway. Here's his rendition of Easy to Love.

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I'm Kennedy Collins. SpaceX is aiming for a hefty $1.75 trillion valuation. The company, led by Elon Musk, has filed for an initial public offering, marking one of the most anticipated listings of the year. This move will bring new scrutiny from investors and regulators. SpaceX plans to use the funds to support its growth in the artificial intelligence sector. If successful, it could become the world's ninth largest company, surpassing Tesla's current market cap of about $1.4 trillion. A Brooklyn woman has been sentenced to 20 years to life for drowning her three children near Coney Island. Erin Murdy, age 34, pleaded guilty to first-degree murder for the tragic deaths of her 7-year-old son, 4-year-old daughter, and 3-month-old baby. Authorities found the children's bodies after a frantic search in September 2022. The Brooklyn District Attorney described their deaths as heartbreaking and unthinkable, and emphasized that no sentence can ease the grief of their loved ones. The news stream, powered by Seaboard Networks, delivering smarter radio.

0: is on KUR, provided in part by the students and staff of Kutztown University Radio. I'm Mike Greggs. The memory of Elric J. Ensderby, celebrated timber framer and prolific historian of early American vernacular architecture, will be honored through the establishment of the Elric J. Ensderby Archive as part of the permanent collection of the library and archives at the Pennsylvania German Cultural Heritage Center at KU. The Ensderby and Gwazda family, including Elric's sister, Debbie Ensderby Gwazda, her husband, Ed, and sons Farley, Henry, and Chester, have agreed to honor Elric and his legacy by donating his extensive archives to the Pennsylvania German Cultural Heritage Center at Kutztown University, a leading center for the study of colonial and early American architecture in the Mid-Atlantic region. This donation is intended both to celebrate Elric's contributions to architectural history and preservation, and to ensure that these unique materials will be organized, preserved, and made available to the public. Debbie Gwazda reflected on her brother's legacy, saying, quote, "Elric understood the value of preserving a record of the way that people who settled in this area in the 18th and 19th centuries approached construction through the cultural traditions of their home countries. He was a keen student of architectural history, so he understood better than most the context of framing and decorative styles." We check news hourly here on the Radio Voice, KUR.
1: From Quality Radio Productions, it's another hour of relaxing instrumentals. It's Something Beautiful. I'm Jake Longwell. Opening the program with the guitar artistry of Tony Motola and his rendition of Here I Am.

That's one from Caravelli and the Orchestra, Only Yesterday. The Midland Orchestra ahead of that with The Sweetest Sounds, as well as John Fox with the Stephen Bishop classic, On and On. Music from the Beatles songbook before that is played by Brazilian guitar master Lorindo Almeida. That was, of course, Michelle. Frank Chatsfield gave us Nice and Easy prior to that. The Motown classic Ain't Nothing Like the Real Thing from Lex de Azevedo at the piano. We also heard from Irish flute master James Galway and the music of Chicago. That was, of course, If You Leave Me Now. The Kenny Rogers classic, The Gambler, as played by country pianist Floyd Kramer. And up at the top, Tony Mottola on guitar with Here I Am. You are listening to an hour of relaxing instrumentals. It's Something Beautiful. I'm Jake Longwell. If you'd like to get in touch with the program, you can do so by email. 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We'll begin our final set of the hour with Marty Gold and his orchestra. Here is Manhattan.

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I'm Kennedy Collins. A car caught fire and exploded on Tuesday in Lower Manhattan, sending thick smoke into the sky near New York City's iconic Charging Bull statue. No reports of injuries have been confirmed. Emergency crews quickly responded to the scene, and the area was temporarily closed off as firefighters worked to contain the blaze. Stay tuned for updates as this story develops. SpaceX is aiming for a hefty $1.75 trillion valuation. The company, led by Elon Musk, has filed for an initial public offering, marking one of the most anticipated listings of the year. This move will bring new scrutiny from investors and regulators. SpaceX plans to use the funds to support its growth in the artificial intelligence sector. If successful, it could become the world's ninth largest company, surpassing Tesla's current market cap of about $1.4 trillion. The news stream, powered by Seaboard Networks, delivering smarter radio.

0: on KUR provided in part by the students and staff of KUR. I'm Mike Reggs. Kutztown University's Rock Ensemble 1 has been honored as the undergraduate college winner in the Blues Pop Rock Group category of the 2026 Downbeat Magazine Student Music Awards. The Downbeat Student Music Awards are considered the most prestigious awards in jazz education, recognizing the nation's top music programs. This is the 11th Student Music Award for KU's commercial music program in the last 10 years. The commercial music program at KU features several large rock ensembles consisting of horns, background singers, and rhythm sections, two large jazz ensembles featuring big bands in the style of Count Basie, and a large Latin ensemble. More than 130 students audition each semester for participation in these ensembles. Quote, "This award shows the strength and scope of the commercial music program at KU," said Dr. Kevin Jost, professor of music. "KU continues to be one of the nation's top programs for quality, creativity, and success." The Downbeat Student Music Awards recognize the top jazz ensembles at the undergraduate and graduate levels. Nine judges evaluate the participating groups based on several performance criteria, including overall sound, proper interpretation, improvisation, creativity, intonation, phrasing, and dynamics. The honorees are selected from a competitive pool in which winners must demonstrate a distinct voice in addition to technical proficiency. We check news right here on the radio voice of Kutztown University, KUR. I'm Mike Reggs.
1: From Quality Radio Productions, it's another hour of light and easy favorites. It's Something Beautiful. I'm Jake Longwell, opening the hour with Robert Farnon and his orchestra, and Come Fly With Me.

The Spinners' classic, Could It Be I'm Falling in Love, from Earl Klugh on guitar, Kitty Callan on vocals with Little Things Mean a Lot, It's My Day, was performed by John Fox and the orchestra before that. We also heard from Frank Chaxfield his rendition of Dust in the Wind, Beverly Kenny on vocals with guitarist Johnny Smith and his quartet before that, Almost Like Being in Love, In Times Like These was played by the Countdown Orchestra. We also heard from Mitchell Ayers, leading his orchestra through Lovely to Look At. How Deep is the Ocean was played by trumpeter Bert Camfort and his orchestra, and Robert Farnan at the top with a jazzy rendition of Come Fly With Me. It's an hour of light and easy favorites. It's Something Beautiful. I'm Jake Longwell. If you want to get in touch, it's qualityradioproductions@gmail.com and our website, qualityradioproductions.blogspot.com. You're tuned in to Something Beautiful, program 2407. Marty Gold and his orchestra gets our final set of the hour underway with music from Fiddler on the Roof. It's Sunrise, Sunset.

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I'm Kennedy Collins. Sarah Kellen, a former assistant to Jeffrey Epstein, is set to testify before the House Oversight Committee as part of its investigation into the federal response to Epstein's crimes. Kellen alleges she suffered years of sexual abuse at the hands of Epstein. Her interview coincides with plans to hear from other significant witnesses, and the committee aims to release a report on its findings by the end of the year. A drone attack at a nuclear power plant in the UAE has sparked concerns over security. A fire at the Baraka nuclear power plant was reported after the attack, which originated from the western border. The UAE government condemned the incident as a direct threat to its sovereignty. Meanwhile, President Trump warned Iran to comply with demands quickly, stating that action would follow if they failed to negotiate a peace deal. The News Stream, powered by Seaboard Networks, delivering smarter radio.

0: on KU are provided in part by the students and staff of Kutztown University Radio. I'm Mike Reggs. The memory of Elric J. Ensderby, celebrated timber framer and prolific historian of early American vernacular architecture, will be honored through the establishment of the Elric J. Ensderby Archive as part of the permanent collection of the library and archives at the Pennsylvania German Cultural Heritage Center at KU. The Ensderby and Gwazda family, including Elric's sister, Debbie Ensderby Gwazda, her husband, Ed, and sons Farley, Henry, and Chester, have agreed to honor Elric and his legacy by donating his extensive archives to the Pennsylvania German Cultural Heritage Center at Kutztown University, a leading center for the study of colonial and early American architecture in the Mid-Atlantic region. This donation is intended both to celebrate Elric's contributions to architectural history and preservation, and to ensure that these unique materials will be organized, preserved, and made available to the public. Debbie Gwazda reflected on her brother's legacy, saying, quote, "Elric understood the value of preserving a record of the way that people who settled in this area in the 18th and 19th centuries approached construction through the cultural traditions of their home countries. He was a keen student of architectural history, so he understood better than most the context of framing and decorative styles." We check news hourly here on the Radio Voice, KUR.
1: Are all from the Requiem and all from the Book of Job, and a setting of the Asperges Me, which is the Psalm 50, Anoint Me, O Lord. It is just a treasure to remember how many very fine composers that have been brought back to life and given us a renaissance and rediscovery. In this case, Francisco Garro, thanks to the ensemble Cupertinos, directed by Luis Toscano.

0: Music of Francisco Garro, these are some of his motets, with the Ensemble Cupertinos, directed by Luis Toscano. A wonderful new release on Hyperion this week, right here on Millennium of Music. I'm Robert Aubrey Davis.
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0: I'm Robert Aubrey Davis. Well, there are two extensive mass settings on this recording as well. Let's just give kind of pride of place to the mass on the motet Cantate Domino, Sing Unto the Lord, one of the great works. The Alleluia was specifically written by Francisco Garro for this recording. It is just a treasure to think how many great Portuguese composers have been not lost to us, but are under-recorded, but it's been corrected thanks to the excellent work of the Ensemble Cupertinos, directed by Luis Toscano.

0: The Ensemble Cupertinos, conductor Luis Toscano, in this case, the entirety of the Missa Cantate Domino, Sing Unto the Lord, by Francisco Garro. What a joy. What a joy to hear this music brought back to us once again. We have a Christmas piece and another entire Mass. We don't have time for all of it, but we will hear as much as we can. This week, right here on Millennium of Music, I'm Robert Aubrey Davis.
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0: I'm Robert Aubrey Davis. There have been now rediscoveries of Francisco Garro, including a variety of other masses. We can only hope that Cupertinos comes back to record them. They actually worked extensively to complete some of the voice parts on things like the Mass O Quam Pulchra Est from the Song of Songs. Well, here's much of that Mass as we have time for, but I want to begin with the lovely little Christmas motet In Principio Erat Verbum, music of Francisco Garro, the Ensemble Cupertinos, conducted by Luis Toscano.

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I'm Mason Reed. A special gift from Nike is helping a New Jersey family honor their late mother. The heartfelt gesture comes as a touching reminder of her battle with cancer, which she fought until 2022. The family expresses gratitude for the support during this difficult time and reflects on the legacy of love she left behind. This act underscores the importance of community and remembrance for those who've lost loved ones. Sarah Kellen, a former assistant to Jeffrey Epstein, is set to testify before the House Oversight Committee as part of its investigation into the federal response to Epstein's crimes. Kellen alleges she suffered years of sexual abuse at the hands of Epstein. Her interview coincides with plans to hear from other significant witnesses, and the committee aims to release a report on its findings by the end of the year. The News Stream, powered by Seaboard Networks, delivering smarter radio.

news on KUR provided in part by the students and staff of Kutztown University Radio. I'm Mike Greggs. The memory of Elric J. Ensderby, celebrated timber framer and prolific historian of early American vernacular architecture, will be honored through the establishment of the Elric J. Ensderby Archive as part of the permanent collection of the library and archives at the Pennsylvania German Cultural Heritage Center at KU. The Ensderby and Gwazda family, including Elric's sister, Debbie Ensderby Gwazda, her husband, Ed, and sons Farley, Henry, and Chester, have agreed to honor Elric and his legacy by donating his extensive archives to the Pennsylvania German Cultural Heritage Center at Kutztown University, a leading center for the study of colonial and early American architecture in the Mid-Atlantic region. This donation is intended both to celebrate Elric's contributions to architectural history and preservation, and to ensure that these unique materials will be organized, preserved, and made available to the public. Debbie Gwazda reflected on her brother's legacy, saying, quote, "Elric understood the value of preserving a record of the way that people who settled in this area in the 18th and 19th centuries approached construction through the cultural traditions of their home countries. He was a keen student of architectural history, so he understood better than most the contexts of framing and decorative styles." We check news hourly here on the Radio Voice, KUR.

Spanish violinist Maria Dueñas chose an incredibly demanding work as the anchor point for her debut album, Beethoven's Violin Concerto. In addition to tackling such a monumental piece, she also composed her own cadenzas for each movement, something that was common in Beethoven's time but not done quite as much nowadays. Not only did she compose her own cadenzas, though, she chose to include 5 other cadenzas for the first movement, all from different composers: Louis Spohr, Fritz Kreisler, Heinrich Wieniawski, Eugène Ysaÿe, and Camille Saint-Saëns. And to round out the music on this release, she included another work for violin and orchestra by each of those 5 composers. Today we're going to hear a performance of Wieniawski's Légende. Here is Maria Dueñas with the Vienna Symphony Orchestra led by Manfred Honeck.

violinist Maria Dueñas from her debut album Beethoven and Beyond. Manfred Honeck led the Vienna Symphony Orchestra with Heinrich Wieniawski's Legende. Genevieve Connor Mason is one of seven siblings from the UK who continue to make waves in the classical music world. Her older brother, cellist Sheku Kane Mason, became a household name when he played at the royal wedding of the Duke and Duchess of Sussex in 2018. As a solo pianist, Geneva has won worldwide accolades and performed with the BBC Philharmonic, the Philharmonia, and she has toured across Europe with Cheneke, performing Florence Price's Piano Concerto. Just 22 years old, her debut solo album is titled Fantasy, which is an exploration of connections across different composers' sound worlds, whether they met or influenced each other or simply existed in resonance. It's also a very personal album, as she explains. She says, "I've always loved coming up with quite complex programs which flow really nicely from one piece to the other, and all these works mean a lot to me. By gathering them here for my debut album, I'm not only revealing more of myself as a musician, but also sharing the very different styles of music I grew up listening to." We'll hear two works from this release, Summerland by William Grant Still and Troubled Water by Margaret Bonds. Here is Geneva Connor Mason.

A fantastic performance from the debut solo album of pianist Geneva Kane Mason, Summerland by William Grant Still, and Troubled Water by Margaret Bonds. Our next debut CD on this episode of Feminine Fusion is not the first released recording by this artist, but it is her debut solo album. Michelle Kahn is a marvelous pianist who's a champion of the music of lesser-heard women composers, in particular Florence Price and Margaret Bonds. A graduate of the Curtis Institute of Music, she's now on the faculty there, and this album is from the relatively new Curtis recording label. Titled Revival, it features two works by Florence Price and one from Price's student, Margaret Bonds. Kahn talked about discovering the music of Florence Price with host Julie Amacher from New Classical Tracks. Kahn explains, "It wasn't until 2016 that I was introduced to the Florence Price Piano Concerto and I was asked to play it. I'd never heard of her, never heard of the piece, and I read through it. You can only imagine that moment and put yourself in my shoes. I've never been aware of someone like her in this field. And I remember at that point, I was reading her story. I was looking for anything I could find out about her. I was looking to see what else did she write. And then one of the things that was out there at that time was her piano sonata. How had I never heard of this piano sonata? I'm a pianist. I remember exactly where I was, sitting at the piano in my apartment at the time, and I was reading through it, and there were tears going down my eyes. One of the most beautiful things ever written for piano is the second movement of that piano sonata. And I called my mother and I was emotional, and my mom was getting emotional because I asked myself, how could they deny this woman her place in history? Why did no one know to share this with me? It seems only fitting to take a listen to that work now. Here is Michelle Kahn with the piano sonata in E minor by Florence Price.

From her debut solo album, that was pianist Michelle Kahn, and the Piano Sonata in E Minor by Florence Price. Our final debut album comes from a musician slash composer whose music reflects a love of both Baroque and American folk music, and in particular, bluegrass. Rebecca Scout Nelson grew up in Germany in a musical family, but emigrated to the U.S. to pursue a career as a professional violinist. Now based in New York City, she's a member of several ensembles that are rooted in the early music community. Her debut release, Do Not Lament, features works she composed side by side with several early music works. In Nelson's compositions, you hear the early music influence hand in hand with her love of bluegrass. She says these two styles are at the peak of their powers when telling compelling stories, Baroque through rhetoric, bluegrass through more literal narrative. We'll hear several selections from this release, beginning with Four Consolations composed by Rebecca Scout Nelson. Nelson sings and plays the Baroque violin and is joined by a cadre of musicians playing on both Baroque and modern instruments.

works from composer and Baroque violinist Rebecca Scout Nelson, joined by a plethora of musicians on both period and modern instruments. Thank you so much for listening to these debut releases with me. I'm Diane Jones, inviting you to join me again next time as we celebrate women in the classical music world who create, perform, and inspire right here on Feminine Fusion. Feminine Fusion is a production of WCNY-FM in Syracuse, New York. For more information about this and other Feminine Fusion episodes, visit wcny.org/femininefusion.

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I'm Mason Reed. A special gift from Nike is helping a New Jersey family honor their late mother. The heartfelt gesture comes as a touching reminder of her battle with cancer, which she fought until 2022. The family expresses gratitude for the support during this difficult time and reflects on the legacy of love she left behind. This act underscores the importance of community and remembrance for those who've lost loved ones. Sarah Kellen, a former assistant to Jeffrey Epstein, is set to testify before the House Oversight Committee as part of its investigation into the federal response to Epstein's crimes. Kellen alleges she suffered years of sexual abuse at the hands of Epstein. Her interview coincides with plans to hear from other significant witnesses, and the committee aims to release a report on its findings by the end of the year. The news stream, powered by Seaboard Networks, delivering smarter radio,

on KUR, provided in part by the students and staff of KUR. I'm Mike Reggs. Kutztown University's Rock Ensemble One has been honored as the undergraduate college winner in the Blues Pop Rock Group category of the 2026 Downbeat Magazine Student Music Awards. The Downbeat Student Music Awards are considered the most prestigious awards in jazz education, recognizing the nation's top music programs. This is the 11th Student Music Award for KU's commercial music program in the last 10 years. The commercial music program at KU features several large rock ensembles consisting of horns, background singers, and rhythm sections, two large jazz ensembles featuring big bands in the style of Count Basie, and a large Latin ensemble. More than 130 students audition each semester for participation in these ensembles. Quote, "This award shows the strength and scope of the commercial music program at KU," said Dr. Kevin Jost, professor of music. "KU continues to be one of the nation's top programs for quality, creativity, and success." The Downbeat Student Music Awards recognize the top jazz ensembles at the undergraduate and graduate levels. Nine judges evaluate the participating groups based on several performance criteria, including overall sound, proper interpretation, improvisation, creativity, intonation, phrasing, and dynamics. The honorees are selected from a competitive pool in which winners must demonstrate a distinct voice in addition to technical proficiency. We check news right here on the radio voice of Kutztown University, KUR. I'm Mike Reggs.

A Benedictus by Carlo Gesualdo here to begin our time together on the third floor, and we heard the Hilliard Ensemble. The 12th century German polymath, the celebrated Hildegard of Bingen, began experiencing visions at the age of 3, and they continued throughout her life. She used her own words and her own music to create the mystical works modern listeners enjoy today. Here's a piece by Hildegard that's described as being addressed to the Virgin Queen of the Celestial Choirs. O jewel resplendent and bright and joyous beauty of the sun that's flooded into you, the fountain leaping from the Father's heart. This is his single word by which he did create the world's primordial matter, a motherhood into confusion cast by Eve. O splendidissima gemma, O jewel resplendent, music from the 12th century on the third floor, Sequentia performs.

On the third floor, music from the 12th century and Hildegard of Bingen. O splendidissima gemma, we heard Sequentia perform. Last week I played the Kyrie from Luigi Cherubini's Requiem, a work highly regarded.

Continuing with our look at Cherubini's Requiem, and this week we heard the Requiem Aeternum and Dies Irae, performed by the chorus and orchestra Radio Svizzera Italiana, conducted by Diego Fasolis. The liner notes to Vivaldi's Domine ad Adjuvandum Mei call it one of his most perfectly crafted sacred vocal works, probably composed sometime in the 1720s. The text comes from Psalm 69. We'll hear Margaret Marshall, soprano, the John Aldiss Choir, and the English Chamber Orchestra conducted by Vittorio Negri.

Music of Antonio Vivaldi on the third floor, and Domini ad Adjuvandum Mei. We heard Margaret Marshall Soprano with the John Aldiss Choir and the English Chamber Orchestra conducted by Vittorio Negri. Along with the Luigi Cherubini Requiem we heard a track or two ago, we've also been working through Beethoven's Missa Solemnis, the Kyrie now from that work with the Hanover Band, and the Oslo Cathedral Choir, conducted by Terje Kvam.

I speak to Barbara? Barbara, this is Shirley. You might not know who I am, but the reason I'm calling you is because I was going through my old man's pockets this morning, and I just happened to find your name and number. So woman to woman, I don't think it's being any more than fair than to call you and let you know where I'm coming from. Now, Barbara, I don't know how you're going to take this, but whether you be cool or come out of a bag on me, you see, it really doesn't make any difference. But it's only fair that I let you know that the man you're in love with, he's mine. From the top of his head to the bottom of his feet, the bed he sleeps in, and every piece of food he eats. You see, I make it possible. The clothes on his back, I buy them. The car he drives, I pay the note every month. So I'm telling you these things to let you know how much I love that man. And woman to woman, I think

0: 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Hi, I'm Austin Shadow. You think you know your car? Think again. Most drivers make simple mistakes that slowly drain their wallet. They don't even realize it. From that one dashboard light you should never ignore, the easy maintenance checks that take less than 5 minutes, these are the car tips every owner needs to know. No complicated tools, no mechanic talk, just smart, practical advice that helps your car last longer, drive better, and save you money. Whether you're a new driver or a seasoned road warrior, these tips could literally save you thousands. More music coming up next on KUR.
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I'm Mason Reed. An Ebola outbreak continues to escalate in the Democratic Republic of Congo and neighboring regions. At least 51 cases have been confirmed, with 139 suspected deaths reported. In response, the Department of Homeland Security is implementing flight restrictions for travelers from affected countries. Passengers arriving from the DRC, Uganda, or South Sudan within the past 3 weeks will land at Washington Dulles Airport for enhanced health screenings. The World Health Organization has declared a public health emergency. Strong experts warn that the rise of humanoid robots from China could pose risks to U.S. national security. Strong investigations reveal growing concerns about the potential implications these advanced robots might have. With their rapid development, specialists are urging caution and closer scrutiny to ensure safety and security. The situation raises important questions about technological advancements and their impacts on national security in America. The news stream, powered by Seaboard Networks, delivering smarter radio,

0: taught by the students and staff of Kutztown University Radio. I'm Mike Reggs. The memory of Elric J. Ensderby, celebrated timber framer and prolific historian of early American vernacular architecture, will be honored through the establishment of the Elric J. Ensderby Archive as part of the permanent collection of the library and archives at the Pennsylvania German Cultural Heritage Center at KU. The Ensderby and Gwazda family, including Elric's sister, Debbie Ensderby Gwazda, her husband, Ed, and sons Farley, Henry, and Chester, have agreed to honor Elric and his legacy by donating his extensive archives to the Pennsylvania German Cultural Heritage Center at Kutztown University, a leading center for the study of colonial and early American architecture in the Mid-Atlantic region. This donation is intended both to celebrate Elric's contributions to architectural history and preservation, and to ensure that these unique materials will be organized, preserved, and made available to the public. Debbie Gwazda reflected on her brother's legacy, saying, quote, "Elric understood the value of preserving a record of the way that people who settled in this area in the 18th and 19th centuries approached construction through the cultural traditions of their home countries. He was a keen student of architectural history, so he understood better than most the context of framing and decorative styles." We check news hourly here on the Radio Voice, KUR.
1: From Quality Radio Productions, it's an hour of new age and beyond. It's Lake Air Deep Tracks, coming to you from New York's Finger Lakes region. I'm your host, Jake Longwell. Opening the program with the keyboard artistry of Richard Souther. Here is his single from 2022, As I Was Saying.

From his score to the PBS television series Sea Power, A Global Journey, a series chronicling the history of naval vessels from ancient times through the present day, that's composer Michael Whalen with Dawn on the Loftens. Ralph Towner on guitar and piano before that, going back to 1973 for his album Diary, and a solo rendition of a piece which he wrote for the Paul Winter Consort a few years earlier, Icarus. Vocalist Rowena Tahini, three songs back, Early One Morning from her Celtic Dreams compact disc. Keyboardist Don Slepian in the set as well, Imaginary Path, the name of the track from Sonic Perfume. Musical impressions of Cape Breton, Nova Scotia from guitarist Bob Ardern before that, Capo Breton Lullaby from the Craftsman release, and Richard Souther at the top of the set and the hour, As I Was Saying. It's an hour of New Age and beyond. It's Lake Air Deep Tracks. I'm Jake Longwell. If you want to get in touch with the program, you can do so by email. 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If you'd like the playlist or streaming audio for this episode, it's program 2503. We'll begin our closing set of the hour with an extended piece for piano and cello, featuring two longtime members of the Paul Winter Consort, cellist Eugene Friesen and pianist Paul Halley, from their collaboration New Friend, the track Child's Play.

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I'm Mason Reed. New York Knicks superfan Nico got an exciting surprise. He received a special message from Knicks guard Deuce McBride, along with tickets to Game 2 at Madison Square Garden. It's a dream come true for this dedicated fan who can now cheer for his team from the stands. Strong experts warn that the rise of humanoid robots from China could pose risks to U.S. national security. Strong investigations reveal growing concerns about the potential implications these advanced robots might have. With their rapid development, specialists are urging caution and closer scrutiny to ensure safety and security. The situation raises important questions about technological advancements and their impacts on national security in America. The news stream, powered by Seaboard Networks, delivering smarter radio,

0: provided in part by the students and staff of KUR. I'm Mike Reggs. Kutztown University's Rock Ensemble 1 has been honored as the undergraduate college winner in the Blues Pop Rock Group category of the 2026 Downbeat Magazine Student Music Awards. The Downbeat Student Music Awards are considered the most prestigious awards in jazz education, recognizing the nation's top music programs. This is the 11th Student Music Award for KU's commercial music program in the last 10 years. The commercial music program at KU features several large rock ensembles consisting of horns, background singers, and rhythm sections, two large jazz ensembles featuring big bands in the style of Count Basie, and a large Latin ensemble. More than 130 students audition each semester for participation in these ensembles. Quote, "This award shows the strength and scope of the commercial music program at KU," said Dr. Kevin Jost, professor of music. "KU continues to be one of the nation's top programs for quality, creativity, and success." The Downbeat Student Music Awards recognize the top jazz ensembles at the undergraduate and graduate levels. Nine judges evaluate the participating groups based on several performance criteria, including overall sound, proper interpretation, improvisation, creativity, intonation, phrasing, and dynamics. The honorees are selected from a competitive pool in which winners must demonstrate a distinct voice in addition to technical proficiency. We check news right here on the radio voice of Kutztown University, KUR. I'm Mike Reggs.
1: From Quality Radio Productions, it's Lake Air Deep Tracks, an hour of the very best in New Age music. I'm Jake Longwell. We'll open the hour with guitarist Seth Austin from his CD Desert Winds. This track also includes a MIDI device, which creates electronic sounds simultaneously as Seth is playing the guitar. The track, Clouds.

That's German guitarist Friedemann. From his album Aquamarine, we heard In the Court of the Mermaid. Yanni before that with To the One Who Knows, from the Windham Hill compilation Conversations with God. We also heard some electronic sounds from Germany, from the Berlin duo Fanger and Schönwelder, with Lutz Ulbrich guesting on guitar for First Contact, from the CD Analog Overdose, utilizing classic analog synthesizers in the 21st century. And we began the set, and also the hour, with Seth Austin on guitar, Clouds from Desert Winds. You are listening to an eclectic mix of New Age music. It's Lake Air Deep Tracks. I'm Jake Longwell. If you'd like to get in touch with the program, our email address is qualityradioproductions@gmail.com. And our blog and website contains much more info about the show, including detailed program playlists and also streaming audio of complete episodes. qualityradioproductions.blogspot.com. If you'd like the playlist or audio for this episode, it's program number 2016. We'll begin our final set of the hour with keyboardist John Mark. Originally from the UK, he now resides in New Zealand. In the 70s, he was part of a progressive blues rock band called Mark Almond. He now runs White Cloud Records, a fine New Age music label based in New Zealand. From his album Sunday in Autumn, here is First Snowfall.

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I'm Mason Reed. Strong 20 veteran lawmakers, including Representatives Jake Elzey and Don Davis, joined forces for a volunteer effort in remembrance, Jachu Strong. The gathering served as a tribute, highlighting the unity among lawmakers across party lines as they honored their dedication to service. Strong experts warned that the rise of humanoid robots from China could pose risks to U.S. national security. Strong investigations reveal growing concerns about the potential implications these advanced robots might have. With their rapid development, specialists are urging caution and closer scrutiny to ensure safety and security. The situation raises important questions about technological advancements and their impacts on national security in America. The news stream, powered by Seaboard Networks, delivering smarter radio,

provided in part by the students and staff of KUR. I'm Mike Ray. Kutztown University's Rock Ensemble 1 has been honored as the undergraduate college winner in the Blues Pop Rock Group category of the 2026 Downbeat Magazine Student Music Awards. The Downbeat Student Music Awards are considered the most prestigious awards in jazz education, recognizing the nation's top music programs. This is the 11th Student Music Award for KU's commercial music program in the last 10 years. The commercial music program at KU features several large rock ensembles consisting of horns, background singers, and rhythm sections, two large jazz ensembles featuring big bands in the style of Count Basie, and a large Latin ensemble. More than 130 students audition each semester for participation in these ensembles. Quote, "This award shows the strength and scope of the commercial music program at KU," said Dr. Kevin Jost, professor of music. "KU continues to be one of the nation's top programs for quality, creativity, and success." The Downbeat Student Music Awards recognize the top jazz ensembles at the undergraduate and graduate levels. Nine judges evaluate the participating groups based on several performance criteria, including overall sound, proper interpretation, improvisation, creativity, intonation, phrasing, and dynamics. The honorees are selected from a competitive pool in which winners must demonstrate a distinct voice in addition to technical proficiency. We check news right here on the radio voice of Kutztown University, KUR. I'm Mike Rags.

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0: 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Hi, I'm Austin Chateau. Some facts to know for the springtime. The warmer weather increases serotonin levels, helping in boosting people's moods if they are having a bad day. The warmer weather also is a time for spring cleaning with roots in various cultures. Don't worry, the springtime will be here before you know it, along with the warmer weather. More music coming up next on KUR.
1: A significant production reduction for U.S. rice this season, according to USDA's May Outlook. This is World Agricultural Outlook Board Chair Mark Jekinowski.
2: About a 1 million ton reduction, reflecting prospective plantings for the area and trend yield. U.S. rice production forecast at 175.2 million hundredweight. That would be down just over 31 million hundredweight year over year. The lowest U.S. rice production in about 30 years. So with those tighter supplies, we expect to see lower domestic use, lower exports year over year, and stocks tightening up as well.
1: The tighter supplies, however, support rice prices.
2: Our all rice season average price is forecast at $13.50 per hundredweight. If realized, would be up about $1.40 per hundredweight from this year's crop.
1: I'm Rod Bain reporting for the U.S. Department of Agriculture in Washington, D.C.
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0: Update. Two men are in custody for allegedly throwing an explosive device near a Lehigh Valley polling location during Tuesday's primary. 56-year-old Matthew Pletz and 24-year-old Jack Pletz are accused of throwing an explosive device from a truck that detonated close to the Salem United Church of Christ while voting was taking place. Officers searched the truck and reportedly found 18 more devices. The investigation is ongoing. A York County man is facing charges after investigators say he left a threatening voicemail directed at a Pennsylvania state lawmaker. John Schaefer is the latest.
1: State police say 66-year-old Clinton Dixon of Lewisberry is accused of making terroristic threats against State Representative Tariq Khan after becoming upset over a recent vote on transgender-related legislation. Investigators say the message included violent and graphic language, was traced through a business listing, and ultimately led officers to identify Dixon, who is now facing misdemeanor charges.
0: In other news, the Lehigh County Coroner's Office is reporting two deaths caused by the high temperatures. The coroner's office says two men in their 70s died on Tuesday from hypothermia. Investigators said the men were exposed to excessive heat inside their homes. The coroner's office is reminding the public to check on your vulnerable family members, friends, and neighbors during the extreme heat. Philadelphia Mayor Sherrill Park will be in Kinsessing this evening for a community town hall. The meeting will be to discuss the proposed fiscal year 27 budget. Residents can stop by the Victory Christian Center to ask questions and learn more about the proposal. The meeting starts at 6 p.m. Aaron Rodgers says his final NFL season will be with the Pittsburgh Steelers. The four-time MVP signed a one-year contract worth up to $25 million and reunites him with former coach Mike McCarthy, who led him during 13 seasons with the Green Bay Packers. Rodgers hopes to cap off his Hall of Fame career by bringing a Super Bowl title back to the Steel City. I'm Juan Arango, and you're up to date with Radio PA.
2: Showers and thunderstorms as we go on through today with an afternoon high 60, rain showers 50 tonight. Partly sunny, low 60s tomorrow, and rain showers 55 Saturday. Sunday showers, upper 60s, and rain showers for Memorial Day Monday, 75. This is Radio PA meteorologist Bill Jacquemin.
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4: Don't cry, do whatever makes you comfortable. I'm tired too. There's nothing left to say. Let's call it truce. Cause I don't really wanna go to bed like this. I'm so sorry.

0: the radio voice of Kutztown University, KUR. Hi, I'm Austin Shadow. Spring is here. You know what that means. Kutztown University is bringing the heat. From baseball and softball to lacrosse, tennis, and track, the Golden Bears are back in action. 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

0: saying, quote, Elric understood the value of preserving a record of the way that people who settled in this area in the 18th and 19th centuries approached construction through the cultural traditions of their home countries. He was a keen student of architectural history, so he understood better than most the context of framing and decorative styles. 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
1: 193 countries, 4,200 religions, 6,500 languages, and 8 billion people roam the earth. What connects us all? Simple. It's music. Welcome to World Pop Radio. My name is Chris Thomas, and this is the weekly countdown show where we look at the top hits from a different country, all in an effort to show that no matter where we go on this big globe of ours, no matter what differences or disagreements we may have among each other, we're all connected together typically through a universal love of music. And this week we're doing something we do about four times a year or so. We are looking at the hits that are next. Some of these hits are already starting to show up on the countdowns in different countries, but a lot of them are songs you just haven't heard yet. But we at World Pop Radio think you're about to hear a lot of. Will we be right? Well, only time will tell. But these are the songs that we think are going to be huge in the first half of 2026. So check it out today. We'll take a listen. Tell us if you like them. And then keep listening to World Pop Radio and see if these songs come up on the charts in future weeks when we're counting down hits from different countries. All right, so let's start off now with a woman who I'm hoping to see, actually. She is coming to the United States, doing a small venue tour, which is amazing because she could sell out stadiums, but she's playing a really small club in Chicago, and I'm hoping to go see her when she's in town. This is the latest from Swedish pop star Zara Larsson, Midnight Sun, on World Pop Radio's What's Next?

New music from Hilary Duff Roommates on World Pop Radio's What's Next edition. Hilary Duff been quiet for a little bit, but really love her and love her music. So hoping her album here and her songs in 2026 take off and she finds all the success that she deserves. That was called Roommates again. Before that, we had new music from Daniel Caesar with Who Knows. We are doing the What's Next hits on World Pop Radio this week. Will these songs blow up and be huge across the globe in the early parts of 2026? We certainly think so, but only time will tell. So there's a couple ways you could find out if we're right. You could listen each and every week to World Pop Radio, see if these songs come up again and again. You could also follow us on the socials. We're at World Pop Radio on both Instagram and X. Once again, that's at World Pop Radio on both Instagram and X. This next song is, I am just in love with this next song. I like Olivia Dean's music a lot. And then when I heard this one late last year, I stopped what I was doing to listen to it about two or three times in a row. I dragged my wife in the room to make her listen to it. I am in love with this song. Olivia Dean, So Easy to Fall in Love on World Pop Radio's What's Next edition.

The latest from OneRepublic. Give me something on World Pop Radio this week as we look at the what's next edition of the show. What are going to be the big hits of 2026? These are our predictions. We may be right. I will be honest. We've been wrong before. But I don't think I'm wrong on that OneRepublic song. That's one I think I'm right on. The song before that, I think I'm right too, but you know, maybe I'll take advice of her song. Sienna Cipro is the name of the artist. Die on this hill. I don't know if I'm willing to die on any hill, to be honest with you. But I do think that Sienna's got a big hit coming up in 2026. So stay tuned. We'll find out together on the future editions of World Pop Radio. Our next artist, this one I think is also a pretty easy call. It's not because this song's good. It is. It's a really great song. It's because anything they've done has been wildly successful. So why would 2026 be any different for the Kid Laroi? This is new music from them. Come Down on World Pop Radio.

0: I've been telling you that we are predicting what's going to be huge in 2026. I'm cheating a little on that last song because Bruno Mars, I Just Might, is actually already charting. We couldn't get to it fast enough on the show before it actually already started becoming a hit. So this one we know for, without a doubt, with no uncertainty, that Bruno Mars has got a hit on his hand there with that song. Kalani before that, Out the Window. We'll see if that one takes off. We think it will. Stick around and find out. My name is Chris Thomas. This is World Pop Radio. We're looking at what we believe are going to be the hits of 2026, or at least the early part of 2026. And our next artist is got a great story. If you don't know the story of AJR, you basically give you the you know condensed version. They were making music, and they kind of reached out to Rivers Cuomo, who's the lead singer and frontman of Weezer, and basically said, like, hey, we're making music because we like you and your music. Would you want to listen to our music? And Rivers Cuomo did. And then they started working together, and the rest is history. AJR has made some great songs over the years. And this one for 2026, I think, is going to be a big one for them as well. The big goodbye is we play the hits that are next on World Pop Radio this week.
1: Oh, well, here we go again. 525, really give me 30, make it 30, really give me 30.

Anything she touched in 2025 turned into solid, pure gold. Sabrina Carpenter, that's her latest, When Did You Get Hot? Meghan Trainor before that with Still Don't Care. As we are predicting the future on World Pop Radio this week, looking ahead to the year 2026 and what we think are going to be the biggest songs of maybe the year, but certainly the first half of the year. It's always hard to predict what the end of the year is going to look like, but I'm pretty sure, based on just my great music taste, also a little bit of research, that these songs are going to just blow up if they're not already blowing up, kind of like Bruno Mars already is. What do we got coming up? We got a few more songs. I'm looking at the clock. I got to see how many more I could sneak in. I got time for a few more. I think I got time for three more. Let's start with an artist who I think has been relatively quiet as of late, but I think 2026 is going to go ahead and change that. We are looking at Katy Perry. This song is called Band-Aids, and we think it's going to be huge in 2026. So here it is now on World Pop Radio.

closed. K-pop superstar Jisoo and Zayn teamed together for that one. That is called Eyes Closed. One of the songs that we believe is going to be huge in 2026. Before that, we had a song that is also starting to chart. So again, I'm cheating just a little bit, but forgive me, because I think this song is going to get even bigger than it currently is. Benson Boone, known for his fabulous outfits and his backflips on stage, that's his latest, Mr. Electric Blue. So are we right? Will these songs be the big hits of 2026? Well, only time is going to tell, and there's a couple ways that you could check us and call us out on this. You can listen to the show each and every week. You'll see then, were we right? Did these songs end up on the countdown? And then you could let us know, hey, you were right. Hey, you were wrong. The other thing you could do besides that is you could follow us on the socials and you could see music from the show and a whole bunch of information about the show as well. We're at World Pop Radio on both Instagram and X. The regular countdown continues next week. I hope you enjoyed this special edition of the Look Ahead of 2026 on World Pop Radio. 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

I'm Kennedy Collins. The Supreme Court has ruled in favor of Havana Docks, a U.S. company whose property was seized by Fidel Castro's government over 65 years ago. In an 8-1 decision, the justices revived claims against four cruise lines that operated in Cuba, stating they benefited from the confiscated property. This ruling intensifies scrutiny on Cuba amid rising tensions, including the recent indictment of former Cuban President Raul Castro. Senate Republicans are moving to block funding for two controversial items from President Trump. They are aiming to vote on a $70 billion immigration enforcement package soon, with hopes to meet a June deadline. The proposal includes an anti-weaponization fund meant to support allies of Trump, but faces criticism and lack of GOP support. The exact details of the bill remain unclear as Republicans figure out potential restrictions on the fund moving forward. The News Stream, powered by Seaboard Networks, delivering smarter radio.

KUR, provided in part by the students and staff of Kutztown University Radio. I'm Mike Greggs. The memory of Elric J. Ensderby, celebrated timber framer and prolific historian of early American vernacular architecture, will be honored through the establishment of the Elric J. Ensderby Archive as part of the permanent collection of the library and archives at the Pennsylvania German Cultural Heritage Center at KU. The Ensderby and Gwazda family, including Elric's sister, Debbie Ensderby Gwazda, her husband, Ed, and sons Farley, Henry, and Chester, have agreed to honor Elric and his legacy by donating his extensive archives to the Pennsylvania German Cultural Heritage Center at Kutztown University, a leading center for the study of colonial and early American architecture in the Mid-Atlantic region. This donation is intended both to celebrate Elric's contributions to architectural history and preservation, and to ensure that these unique materials will be organized, preserved, and made available to the public. Debbie Gwazda reflected on her brother's legacy.

0: 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Are you taking care of your home in the correct way? We're sharing home maintenance tips every owner needs to know. 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
1: Historical weather on this day, May 21st, 1980. Incredible early season heat baked parts of the heartland of the country on this day in 1980. Williston in North Dakota recorded 102 degrees, tabulating a new record for May, and this wasn't even the worst of it. Tomorrow in 1980 added 4 degrees to that, a solid 106 degrees. Historical weather on this day researches multiple weather sources for our segment and is an educational community service production of Monsoon Mike's Weather.
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0: custody for allegedly throwing an explosive device near a Lehigh Valley polling location during Tuesday's primary. 56-year-old Matthew Pletz and 24-year-old Jack Pletz are accused of throwing an explosive device from a truck that detonated close to the Salem United Church of Christ while voting was taking place. Officers searched the truck and reportedly found 18 more devices. The investigation is ongoing. A York County man is facing charges after investigators say he left a threatening voicemail directed at a Pennsylvania state lawmaker. John Schaefer is the latest.
1: State police say 66-year-old Clinton Dixon of Lewisberry is accused of making terroristic threats against State Representative Tariq Khan after becoming upset over a recent vote on transgender-related legislation. Investigators say the message included violent and graphic language, was traced through a business listing, and ultimately led officers to identify Dixon, who is now facing misdemeanor charges.
0: In other news, the Lehigh County Coroner's Office is reporting two deaths caused by the high temperatures. The coroner's office says two men in their 70s died on Tuesday from hypothermia. Investigators said the men were exposed to excessive heat inside their homes. The coroner's office is reminding the public to check on your vulnerable family members, friends, and neighbors during the extreme heat. Philadelphia Mayor Sherrill Park will be in concessing this evening for a community town hall. The meeting will be to discuss the proposed fiscal year 27 budget. Residents can stop by the Victory Christian Center to ask questions and learn more about the proposal. The meeting starts at 6 p.m. Aaron Rodgers says his final NFL season will be with the Pittsburgh Steelers. The four-time MVP signed a one-year contract worth up to $25 million and reunites him with former coach Mike McCarthy, who led him during 13 seasons with the Green Bay Packers. Rodgers hopes to cap off his Hall of Fame career by bringing a Super Bowl title back to the Steel City. I'm Juan Arango, and you're up to date with Radio PA.
2: Showers and thunderstorms as we go on through today with an afternoon high 60, rain showers 50 tonight. Partly sunny, low 60s tomorrow, and rain showers 55 Saturday. Sunday showers, upper 60s, and rain showers for Memorial Day Monday, 75. This is Radio PA meteorologist Bill Jacquemin.
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0: 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Hi, I'm Austin Shadow. You think you know your car? Think again. Most drivers make simple mistakes that slowly drain their wallet. They don't even realize it. From that one dashboard light you should never ignore, the easy maintenance checks that take less than 5 minutes, these are the car tips every owner needs to know. No complicated tools, no mechanic talk, just smart, practical advice that helps your car last longer, drive better, and save you money. Whether you're a new driver or a seasoned road warrior, these tips could literally save you thousands. 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

I'm Kennedy Collins. Senate Republicans are moving to block funding for two controversial items from President Trump. They are aiming to vote on a $70 billion immigration enforcement package soon, with hopes to meet a June deadline. The proposal includes an anti-weaponization fund meant to support allies of Trump, but faces criticism and lack of GOP support. The exact details of the bill remain unclear as Republicans figure out potential restrictions on the fund moving forward. The Democratic National Committee has released a report on their 2024 presidential election loss. Chairman Ken Martin shared the findings on Thursday. This report highlights challenges the party faced during the election. It's still a developing story, so stay tuned for updates as more information becomes available. The News Stream, powered by Seaboard Networks, delivering smarter radio.

news on KUR provided in part by the students and staff of KUR. I'm Mike Reggs. Kutztown University's Rock Ensemble 1 has been honored as the undergraduate college winner in the Blues Pop Rock Group category of the 2026 Downbeat Magazine Student Music Awards. The Downbeat Student Music Awards are considered the most prestigious awards in jazz education, recognizing the nation's top music programs. This is the 11th Student Music Award for KU's commercial music program in the last 10 years. The commercial music program at KU features several large rock ensembles consisting of horns, background singers, and rhythm sections, two large jazz ensembles featuring big bands in the style of Count Basie, and a large Latin ensemble. More than 130 students audition each semester for participation in these ensembles. Quote, "This award shows the strength and scope of the commercial music program at KU," said Dr. Kevin Jost, professor of music. "KU continues to be one of the nation's top programs for quality, creativity, and success." The Downbeat Student Music Awards recognize the top jazz ensembles at the undergraduate and graduate levels. 9 judges evaluate the participating groups based on several performance criteria, including overall sound, proper interpretation, improvisation, creativity, intonation, phrasing, and dynamics. The honorees are selected from a competitive pool in which winners must demonstrate a distinct voice in addition to technical proficiency. We check news right here on the radio voice of Kutztown University, KUR. I'm Mike Reggs.

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1: I'm Dr. Anthony Lizowitz, and this is Climate Connections. You would not let a child smoke a cigarette, but many kids, including some in the U.S., work on farms picking tobacco for those cigarettes. And as a result, they can suffer from green tobacco sickness, a kind of nicotine poisoning. When people pick raw tobacco for hours on end, they can absorb an immense amount of nicotine through their skin, causing symptoms like vomiting and cramps. This is especially dangerous for children,
2: because they're still developing.
1: Louis Ziska, a Columbia University health researcher, says climate change could increase the risk of green tobacco sickness. In a recent study, he found that some tobacco-growing regions in Brazil, India, China, and the U.S. could get hotter, wetter, or both as the climate changes. Nicotine is water-soluble, so it's absorbed more easily when tobacco leaves or people's skin are wet with rain or sweat. And sweating can also boost nicotine absorption by increasing blood flow near the skin.
2: That suggests that the current risk that's posed to tobacco workers will be intensified by climate change.
1: So Ziska hopes this growing danger leads to policies that keep children out of tobacco fields. Climate Connections is produced by the Yale Center for Environmental Communication. To learn more about climate change, visit climateconnections.org.
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0: News update. Two men are in custody for allegedly throwing an explosive device near a Lehigh Valley polling location during Tuesday's primary. 56-year-old Matthew Pletz and 24-year-old Jack Pletz are accused of throwing an explosive device from a truck that detonated close to the Salem United Church of Christ while voting was taking place. Officers searched the truck and reportedly found 18 more devices. The investigation is ongoing. A York County man is facing charges after investigators say he left a threatening voicemail directed at a Pennsylvania state lawmaker. John Schaefer is the latest.
1: State police say 66-year-old Clinton Dixon of Lewisberry is accused of making terroristic threats against State Representative Tariq Khan after becoming upset over a recent vote on transgender-related legislation. Investigators say the message included violent and graphic language, was traced through a business listing, and ultimately led officers to identify Dixon, who is now facing misdemeanor charges.
0: In other news, the Lehigh County Coroner's Office is reporting two deaths caused by the high temperatures. The coroner's office says two men in their 70s died on Tuesday from hypothermia. Investigators said the men were exposed to excessive heat inside their homes. The coroner's office is reminding the public to check on your vulnerable family members, friends, and neighbors during the extreme heat. Philadelphia Mayor Sherrill Park will be in Kinsessing this evening for a community town hall. The meeting will be to discuss the proposed fiscal year 27 budget. Residents can stop by the Victory Christian Center to ask questions and learn more about the proposal. The meeting starts at 6 p.m. Aaron Rodgers says his final NFL season will be with the Pittsburgh Steelers. The four-time MVP signed a one-year contract worth up to $25 million and reunites him with former coach Mike McCarthy, who led him during 13 seasons with the Green Bay Packers. Rodgers hopes to cap off his Hall of Fame career by bringing a Super Bowl title back to the Steel City. I'm Juan Arango, and you're up to date with Radio PA.
2: Showers and thunderstorms as we go on through today with an afternoon high 60, rain showers 50 tonight. Partly sunny, low 60s tomorrow, and rain showers 55 Saturday. Sunday showers, upper 60s, and rain showers for Memorial Day Monday, 75. This is Radio PA meteorologist Bill Jacquemin.
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0: 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Hi, I'm Austin Chateau. Some facts to know for the springtime. The warmer weather increases serotonin levels, helping in boosting people's moods if they are having a bad day. The warmer weather also is a time for spring cleaning with roots in various cultures. Don't worry, the springtime will be here before you know it, along with the warmer weather. More music coming up next on KUR.
1: Dude, turn it up to 11. 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

I'm Kennedy Collins. Sarah Kellen, a former assistant to Jeffrey Epstein, is set to testify before the House Oversight Committee as part of its investigation into the federal response to Epstein's crimes. Kellen alleges she suffered years of sexual abuse at the hands of Epstein. Her interview coincides with plans to hear from other significant witnesses, and the committee aims to release a report on its findings by the end of the year. Authorities are investigating a tragic incident in Riverside County. Donald and Karen Whitaker were found with serious injuries inside their home on May 15th. The Riverside County Sheriff's Department is handling the case, but details are still emerging. Investigators are looking into what led to this situation as the community seeks answers. Stay tuned for updates as this story develops. 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

Kids on KUR, provided in part by the students and staff of KUR. I'm Mike Reggs. Kutztown University's Rock Ensemble 1 has been honored as the undergraduate college winner in the Blues Pop Rock Group category of the 2026 Downbeat Magazine Student Music Awards. The Downbeat Student Music Awards are considered the most prestigious awards in jazz education, recognizing the nation's top music programs. This is the 11th Student Music Award for KU's commercial music program in the last 10 years. The commercial music program at KU features several large rock ensembles consisting of horns, background singers, and rhythm sections, two large jazz ensembles featuring big bands in the style of Count Basie, and a large Latin ensemble. More than 130 students audition each semester for participation in these ensembles. Quote, "This award shows the strength and scope of the commercial music program at KU," said Dr. Kevin Jost, professor of music. "KU continues to be one of the nation's top programs for quality, creativity, and success." The Downbeat Student Music Awards recognize the top jazz ensembles at the undergraduate and graduate levels. Nine judges evaluate the participating groups based on several performance criteria, including overall sound, proper interpretation, improvisation, creativity, intonation, phrasing, and dynamics. The honorees are selected from a competitive pool in which winners must demonstrate a distinct voice in addition to technical proficiency. We check news right here on the radio voice of Kutztown University, KUR. I'm Mike Reggs.

0: 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Hi, I'm Austin Shadow. Are you taking care of your home in the correct way? We're sharing home maintenance tips every owner needs to know. 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
1: A significant production reduction for U.S. rice this season, according to USDA's May Outlook. This is World Agricultural Outlook Board Chair Mark Jekanowski.
2: About a 1 million ton reduction, reflecting prospective plantings for the area and trend yield. U.S. rice production forecast at 175.2 million hundredweight. That would be down just over 31 million hundredweight year over year. The lowest U.S. rice production in about 30 years. So with those tighter supplies, we expect to see lower domestic use, lower exports year over year, and stocks tightening up as well.
1: The tighter supplies, however, support rice prices.
2: Our all rice season average price is forecast at $13.50 per hundredweight. If realized, would be up about $1.40 per hundredweight from this year's crop.
1: I'm Rod Bain reporting for the U.S. Department of Agriculture in Washington, D.C.
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0: News update. Two men are in custody for allegedly throwing an explosive device near a Lehigh Valley polling location during Tuesday's primary. 56-year-old Matthew Pletz and 24-year-old Jack Pletz are accused of throwing an explosive device from a truck that detonated close to the Salem United Church of Christ while voting was taking place. Officers searched the truck and reportedly found 18 more devices. The investigation is ongoing. A York County man is facing charges after investigators say he left a threatening voicemail directed at a Pennsylvania state lawmaker. John Schaefer is the latest.
1: State police say 66-year-old Clinton Dixon of Lewisberry is accused of making terroristic threats against State Representative Tariq Khan after becoming upset over a recent vote on transgender-related legislation. Investigators say the message included violent and graphic language, was traced through a business listing, and ultimately led officers to identify Dixon, who is now facing misdemeanor charges.
0: In other news, the Lehigh County Coroner's Office is reporting two deaths caused by the high temperatures. The coroner's office says two men in their 70s died on Tuesday from hypothermia. Investigators said the men were exposed to excessive heat inside their homes. The coroner's office is reminding the public to check on your vulnerable family members, friends, and neighbors during the extreme heat. Philadelphia Mayor Sherrill Park will be in concessing this evening for a community town hall. The meeting will be to discuss the proposed fiscal year 27 budget. Residents can stop by the Victory Christian Center to ask questions and learn more about the proposal. The meeting starts at 6 p.m. Aaron Rodgers says his final NFL season will be with the Pittsburgh Steelers. The four-time MVP signed a one-year contract worth up to $25 million and reunites him with former coach Mike McCarthy, who led him during 13 seasons with the Green Bay Packers. Rodgers hopes to cap off his Hall of Fame career by bringing a Super Bowl title back to the Steel City. I'm Juan Arango, and you're up to date with Radio PA.
2: Showers and thunderstorms as we go on through today with an afternoon high 60, rain showers 50 tonight. Partly sunny, low 60s tomorrow, and rain showers 55 Saturday. Sunday showers, upper 60s, and rain showers for Memorial Day Monday, 75. This is Radio PA meteorologist Bill Jacquemin.
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0: 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Hi, I'm Austin Shadow. Spring is here. You know what that means. Kutztown University is bringing the heat. From baseball and softball to lacrosse, tennis, and track, the Golden Bears are back in action. Big plays, big rivalries, and big school pride live on campus and on the air. 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This spring, it's all about Kutztown University athletics. 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

I'm Kennedy Collins. The Democratic National Committee has released a report on their 2024 presidential election loss. Chairman Ken Martin shared the findings on Thursday. This report highlights challenges the party faced during the election. It's still a developing story, so stay tuned for updates as more information becomes available. Strong New York City's financial future is under threat from artificial intelligence. Strong Comptroller Mark Levin warns that I could lead to significant job losses this year, with impacts on wages and pension payments. He calls for urgent policy actions to create a financial safety net in case of an economic downturn. Levin highlighted that New York is uniquely positioned to navigate both the benefits and risks of this technology, emphasizing that inaction is not an option. The News Stream, powered by Seaboard Networks, delivering smarter radio.

on KU are provided in part by the students and staff of Kutztown University Radio. I'm Mike Reggs. The memory of Elric J. Ensderby, celebrated timber framer and prolific historian of early American vernacular architecture, will be honored through the establishment of the Elric J. Ensderby Archive as part of the permanent collection of the library and archives at the Pennsylvania German Cultural Heritage Center at KU. The Ensderby and Gwazda family, including Elric's sister, Debbie Ensderby Gwazda, her husband, Ed, and sons Farley, Henry, and Chester, have agreed to honor Elric and his legacy by donating his extensive archives to the Pennsylvania German Cultural Heritage Center at Kutztown University, a leading center for the study of colonial and early American architecture in the Mid-Atlantic region. This donation is intended both to celebrate Elric's contributions to architectural history and preservation, and to ensure that these unique materials will be organized, preserved, and made available to the public. Debbie Gwazda reflected on her brother's legacy, saying, quote, "Elric understood the value of preserving a record of the way that people who settled in this area in the 18th and 19th centuries approached construction through the cultural traditions of their home countries. He was a keen student of architectural history, so he understood better than most the context of framing and decorative styles." We check news hourly here on the Radio Voice KUR.

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1: The radio voice of Kutztown University, KUR. 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
2: This is Bird Note. Grammy-winning musician Ricky Lee Jones says her earliest memories are of sounds. Running water, a bouncing ball, and birds.
3: When I grew up in Arizona, I would hear the mourning dove in the morning on the way to school, cooing late in the afternoon.
2: Ricky grew to love that soothing song and even learned to coo like a dove by blowing into her cupped hands.
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2: On tour, Ricky heard mourning doves across the U.S. and started noticing subtle regional differences in their songs, including the doves in her hometown.
3: I didn't know I knew this till I went back to visit my dad when I was 30 years old. And I was walking in the dirt by some oleanders, and I heard the dove. And remembered all this. I just got goosebumps. I just was connected instantly to my childhood there. The dove was the way in. And that's probably the first bird that really called to me.
2: Now, Ricky calls back to the doves from her patio and the stage. For Bird Note, I'm Mark Bramhill.

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0: What if I told you there's something you do every single day, but most people actually aren't all that great at it? I'm talking about communication. And whether you're trying to make new friends, land a job, or just say what you actually mean, the way you communicate matters more than you might think. That's where the Communication Career Club comes in. It's a place to practice, improve, and build real confidence speaking with others, without all the pressure. It's also a great opportunity to explore different on-campus events with a group of like-minded people. If you want to get better at something you already do every day, come check us out. You can follow us on Instagram at KutztownComClub or check us out on the Engage website.
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0: Police update. Two men are in custody for allegedly throwing an explosive device near a Lehigh Valley polling location during Tuesday's primary. 56-year-old Matthew Pletz and 24-year-old Jack Pletz are accused of throwing an explosive device from a truck that detonated close to the Salem United Church of Christ while voting was taking place. Officers searched the truck and reportedly found 18 more devices. The investigation is ongoing. A York County man is facing charges after investigators say he left a threatening voicemail directed at a Pennsylvania state lawmaker. John Schaefer is the latest.
1: State police say 66-year-old Clinton Dixon of Lewisberry is accused of making terroristic threats against State Representative Tariq Khan after becoming upset over a recent vote on transgender-related legislation. Investigators say the message included violent and graphic language, was traced through a business listing, and ultimately led officers to identify Dixon, who is now facing misdemeanor charges.
0: In other news, the Lehigh County Coroner's Office is reporting two deaths caused by the high temperatures. The coroner's office says two men in their 70s died on Tuesday from hypothermia. Investigators said the men were exposed to excessive heat inside their homes. The coroner's office is reminding the public to check on your vulnerable family members, friends, and neighbors during the extreme heat. Philadelphia Mayor Sherrill Park will be in concessing this evening for a community town hall. The meeting will be to discuss the proposed fiscal year 27 budget. Residents can stop by the Victory Christian Center to ask questions and learn more about the proposal. The meeting starts at 6 p.m. Aaron Rodgers says his final NFL season will be with the Pittsburgh Steelers. The four-time MVP signed a one-year contract worth up to $25 million and reunites him with former coach Mike McCarthy, who led him during 13 seasons with the Green Bay Packers. Rodgers hopes to cap off his Hall of Fame career by bringing a Super Bowl title back to the Steel City. I'm Juan Arango, and you're up to date with Radio PA.
2: Showers and thunderstorms as we go on through today with an afternoon high 60, rain showers 50 tonight. Partly sunny, low 60s tomorrow, and rain showers 55 Saturday. Sunday showers, upper 60s, and rain showers for Memorial Day Monday, 75. This is Radio PA meteorologist Bill Jacquemin.
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Or you can give us a listen by using an app like TuneIn, MyTuner, or Radio Garden. 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

I'm Kennedy Collins. Senate Republicans are moving to block funding for two controversial items from President Trump. They are aiming to vote on a $70 billion immigration enforcement package soon, with hopes to meet a June deadline. The proposal includes an anti-weaponization fund meant to support allies of Trump, but faces criticism and lack of GOP support. The exact details of the bill remain unclear as Republicans figure out potential restrictions on the fund moving forward. The U.S. Army is facing a significant budget shortfall. To manage a multi-billion dollar gap, it has canceled at least 34 medical training courses, including those related to frontline combat care. Costs tied to operations and rising fuel prices have prompted leaders to review spending closely. Other cuts include courses for senior medical officers and certifications across various fields. Army officials stress the need to prioritize resources for critical training as financial pressures continue. The News Stream, powered by Seaboard Networks, delivering smarter radio.

News on KUR, provided in part by the students and staff of Kutztown University Radio. I'm Mike Reggs. The memory of Elric J. Ensderby, celebrated timber framer and prolific historian of early American vernacular architecture, will be honored through the establishment of the Elric J. Ensderby Archive as part of the permanent collection of the library and archives at the Pennsylvania German Cultural Heritage Center at KU.

You. The Ensterby and Gwazda family, including Elric's sister, Debbie Ensterby Gwazda, her husband, Ed, and sons Farley, Henry, and Chester, have agreed to honor Elric and his legacy by donating his extensive archives to the Pennsylvania German Cultural Heritage Center at Kutztown University, a leading center for the study of colonial and early American architecture in the Mid-Atlantic region. This donation is intended both to celebrate Elric's contributions to architectural history and preservation, and to ensure that these unique materials will be organized, preserved, and made available to the public. Debbie Gwazda reflected on her brother's legacy, saying, quote, "Elric understood the value of preserving a record of the way that people who settled in this area in the 18th and 19th centuries approached construction through the cultural traditions of their home countries. He was a keen student of architectural history, so he understood better than most the context of framing and decorative styles." We check news hourly here on the Radio Voice KUR.

0: 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Hi, I'm Noelle. Do you like K-pop music? If so, tune in every Tuesday at 1 o'clock in the afternoon to listen to K-pop with Kimmel, ranging from girl groups, boy groups, and solo artists throughout the decades. More music coming up here on KUR.
1: Historical weather on this day, May 21st, 1980. Incredible early season heat baked parts of the heartland of the country on this day in 1980. Williston in North Dakota recorded 102 degrees, tabulating a new record for May, and this wasn't even the worst of it. Tomorrow in 1980 added 4 degrees to that, a solid 106 degrees. Historical weather on this day researches multiple weather sources for our segment and is an educational community service production of Monsoon Mike's Weather.
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0: custody for allegedly throwing an explosive device near a Lehigh Valley polling location during Tuesday's primary. 56-year-old Matthew Pletz and 24-year-old Jack Pletz are accused of throwing an explosive device from a truck that detonated close to the Salem United Church of Christ while voting was taking place. Officers searched the truck and reportedly found 18 more devices. The investigation is ongoing. A York County man is facing charges after investigators say he left a threatening voicemail directed at a Pennsylvania state lawmaker. John Schaefer is the latest.
1: State police say 66-year-old Clinton Dixon of Lewisberry is accused of making terroristic threats against State Representative Tariq Khan after becoming upset over a recent vote on transgender-related legislation. Investigators say the message included violent and graphic language, was traced through a business listing, and ultimately led officers to identify Dixon, who is now facing misdemeanor charges.
0: In other news, the Lehigh County Coroner's Office is reporting two deaths caused by the high temperatures. The coroner's office says two men in their 70s died on Tuesday from hypothermia. Investigators said the men were exposed to excessive heat inside their homes. The coroner's office is reminding the public to check on your vulnerable family members, friends, and neighbors during the extreme heat. Philadelphia Mayor Sherrill Park will be in Kinsessing this evening for a community town hall. The meeting will be to discuss the proposed fiscal year 27 budget. Residents can stop by the Victory Christian Center to ask questions and learn more about the proposal. The meeting starts at 6 p.m. Aaron Rodgers says his final NFL season will be with the Pittsburgh Steelers. The four-time MVP signed a one-year contract worth up to $25 million and reunites him with former coach Mike McCarthy, who led him during 13 seasons with the Green Bay Packers. Rodgers hopes to cap off his Hall of Fame career by bringing a Super Bowl title back to the Steel City. I'm Juan Arango, and you're up to date with Radio PA.
2: Showers and thunderstorms as we go on through today with an afternoon high 60, rain showers 50 tonight. Partly sunny, low 60s tomorrow, and rain showers 55 Saturday. Sunday showers, upper 60s, and rain showers for Memorial Day Monday, 75. This is Radio PA meteorologist Bill Jacquemin.
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2: Haven't found a show to get you caught up on Sunday sports? 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

I'm Kennedy Collins. Gunmen launched two attacks on the Honduran coast, resulting in at least 16 deaths, including six police officers. The first shooting occurred at a plantation in Trujillo, where 10 workers were killed. In a separate incident, police officers were ambushed in Omoa while on an anti-gang mission. The National Police are investigating, and forensic teams have been deployed to both locations. Authorities are responding to ensure safety in the affected areas. Senate Republicans are moving to block funding for two controversial items from President Trump. They are aiming to vote on a $70 billion immigration enforcement package soon, with hopes to meet a June deadline. The proposal includes an anti-weaponization fund meant to support allies of Trump, but faces criticism and lack of GOP support. The exact details of the bill remain unclear as Republicans figure out potential restrictions on the fund moving forward. The News Stream, powered by Seaboard Networks, delivering smarter radio.

KUR provided in part by the students and staff of KUR. I'm Mike Reggs. Kutztown University's Rock Ensemble 1 has been honored as the undergraduate college winner in the Blues Pop Rock Group category of the 2026 Downbeat Magazine Student Music Awards. The Downbeat Student Music Awards are considered the most prestigious awards in jazz education, recognizing the nation's top music programs. This is the 11th Student Music Award for KU's commercial music program in the last 10 years. The commercial music program at KU features several large rock ensembles consisting of horns, background singers, and rhythm sections, two large jazz ensembles featuring big bands in the style of Count Basie, and a large Latin ensemble. More than 130 students audition each semester for participation in these ensembles. Quote, "This award shows the strength and scope of the commercial music program at KU," said Dr. Kevin Jost, professor of music. "KU continues to be one of the nation's top programs for quality, creativity, and success." The Downbeat Student Music Awards recognize the top jazz ensembles at the undergraduate and

graduate levels, 9 judges evaluate the participating groups based on several performance criteria, including overall sound, proper interpretation, improvisation, creativity, intonation, phrasing, and dynamics. The honorees are selected from a competitive pool in which winners must demonstrate a distinct voice in addition to technical proficiency. We check news right here on the radio voice of Kutztown University, KUR. I'm Mike Riggs.

0: 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Hi, I'm Noelle. Do you like to wake up to the soothing sounds of classical music? 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
1: I'm Dr. Anthony Lizowitz, and this is Climate Connections. You would not let a child smoke a cigarette. But many kids, including some in the U.S., work on farms picking tobacco for those cigarettes. And as a result, they can suffer from green tobacco sickness, a kind of nicotine poisoning. When people pick raw tobacco for hours on end, they can absorb an immense amount of nicotine through their skin, causing symptoms like vomiting and cramps. This is especially dangerous for children.
2: Because they're still developing.
1: Louis Ziska, a Columbia University health researcher, says climate change could increase the risk of green tobacco sickness. In a recent study, he found that some tobacco-growing regions in Brazil, India, China, and the U.S. could get hotter, wetter, or both as the climate changes. Nicotine is water-soluble, so it's absorbed more easily when tobacco leaves or people's skin are wet with rain or sweat. And sweating can also boost nicotine absorption by increasing blood flow near the skin.
2: That suggests that the current risk that's posed to tobacco workers will be intensified by climate change.
1: So Ziska hopes this growing danger leads to policies that keep children out of tobacco fields. Climate Connections is produced by the Yale Center for Environmental Communication. To learn more about climate change, visit climateconnections.org.
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7: Are you tired of those same old BS wrestling shows? 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Are you tired of always listening to the same commentary team? 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Well, don't worry, because I got you covered. My name is Nathan Benjamin Brumman /MBB. Yeah, and I do Radical Wrestling Recap on Tuesday, 8 p.m., baby. See you soon. Woo!
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0: update. Two men are in custody for allegedly throwing an explosive device near a Lehigh Valley polling location during Tuesday's primary. 56-year-old Matthew Pletz and 24-year-old Jack Pletz are accused of throwing an explosive device from a truck that detonated close to the Salem United Church of Christ while voting was taking place. Officers searched the truck and reportedly found 18 more devices. The investigation is ongoing. A York County man is facing charges after investigators say he left a threatening voicemail directed at a Pennsylvania state lawmaker. John Schaefer is the latest.
1: State police say 66-year-old Clinton Dixon of Lewisberry is accused of making terroristic threats against State Representative Tariq Khan after becoming upset over a recent vote on transgender-related legislation. Investigators say the message included violent and graphic language, was traced through a business listing, and ultimately led officers to identify Dixon, who is now facing misdemeanor charges.
0: In other news, the Lehigh County Coroner's Office is reporting two deaths caused by the high temperatures. The coroner's office says two men in their 70s died on Tuesday from hypothermia. Investigators said the men were exposed to excessive heat inside their homes. The coroner's office is reminding the public to check on your vulnerable family members, friends, and neighbors during the extreme heat. Philadelphia Mayor Sherrill Park will be in Kinsessing this evening for a community town hall. The meeting will be to discuss the proposed fiscal year 27 budget. Residents can stop by the Victory Christian Center to ask questions and learn more about the proposal. The meeting starts at 6 p.m. Aaron Rodgers says his final NFL season will be with the Pittsburgh Steelers. The four-time MVP signed a one-year contract worth up to $25 million and reunites him with former coach Mike McCarthy, who led him during 13 seasons with the Green Bay Packers. Rodgers hopes to cap off his Hall of Fame career by bringing a Super Bowl title back to the Steel City. I'm Juan Arango, and you're up to date with Radio PA.
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I'm Mason Reed. The U.S. Supreme Court ruled that four major cruise lines can be held financially liable for using a U.S.-built port in Havana, Cuba, seized by the Cuban government in 1960. In an 8-to-1 decision, justices confirmed that Havana Docks Corporation can sue these companies for profits earned between 2016 and 2019. This ruling could impact future business with Cuba as tensions between the U.S. and the communist nation continue to rise. Strong, the State Department is facing backlash over new evaluation reforms for diplomats. Strong officials say the changes will ensure better assessments, but critics argue the new numerical rating system could lead to unfair competition and bias. The American Foreign Service Association warns this approach may harm collaboration among diplomats. AFSA President John Dinkelman expressed concerns about creating a zero-sum game, and the association plans to challenge the revisions through various avenues. The news stream, powered by Seaboard Networks, delivering smarter radio,

news on KUR provided in part by the students and staff of Kutztown University Radio. I'm Mike Greggs. The memory of Elric J. Ensderby, celebrated timber framer and prolific historian of early American vernacular architecture, will be honored through the establishment of the Elric J. Ensderby Archive as part of the permanent collection of the library and archives at the Pennsylvania German Cultural Heritage Center at KU. The Ensderby and Gwazda family, including Elric's sister, Debbie Ensderby Gwazda, her husband, Ed, and sons Farley, Henry, and Chester, have agreed to honor Elric and his legacy by donating his extensive archives to the Pennsylvania German Cultural Heritage Center at Kutztown University, a leading center for the study of colonial and early American architecture in the Mid-Atlantic region. This donation is intended both to celebrate Elric's contributions to architectural history and preservation, and to ensure that these unique materials will be organized, preserved, and made available to the public. Debbie Gwazda reflected on her brother's legacy, saying, quote, "Elric understood the value of preserving a record of the way that people who settled in this area in the 18th and 19th centuries approached construction through the cultural traditions of their home countries. He was a keen student of architectural history, so he understood better than most the context of framing and decorative styles." We check news hourly here on the Radio Voice, KUR.

What happens to a vocalist after 13 or 14 albums on a major record label, and then her own songs from her heart on her own record label? I'm David Bassey. Vocalist Karen Allison has had a great career in jazz music. She got her start in the Midwest and now lives in New York City and is now following a dream of making an album of original songs. Happy now? Indeed. Karen Allison.

Original music from vocalist Karen Allison. Some of That Sunshine is the album. Happy Now, the song, with Meryl Sprague at the piano, Chris Caswell organ, Jeff Johnson, Rod Fleeman, and Jerome Jennings. Also some special guests. Here's the music of David Sanchez. The Departure is the album. Cara de Payaso. Music produced by Bobby Watson for Columbia Records. The Departure.

Cara de Piazzo, David Sanchez. Consider this. You can present your business's message to our loyal Jazz with David Bassi listeners. Enjoy the benefits of reaching a nationwide audience of high-minded individuals that share your love of the arts. Simply hit the Ask Dave button at davidbasse.com and request we send you all the details.

Stalwarts of the world of jazz, Quincy Davis at the drums, Steve Wallace at the acoustic bass, John Mayer, the pianist who did some time with Coltrane in the late 50s, P.J. Perry at the alto saxophone, Alto Gusto, and that one recorded way up north at the Yardbird Suite, yes, in Edmonton, Alberta, May 12th and 13th of 2017 by Cellar Live Records. It's a Paul Chambers composition, Ease It, and preceding that, Miss Turkey from Wobbly Dance Flower. That one comes from the daughter of John DeVersa. She wrote made a little picture of the song and some wobbly dancing flowers. John at the trumpet, Bob Mincer at the saxophone with Joe Bagg working that B3 organ, and Jerry Watts Jr. on the bass, Gene Coy at the drums, Wobbly Dance Flower, and Ease It. After You've Gone, and interesting version of it. Let's listen.

The album Changes, from vocalist Ariana Nigrog and the stamp of pianist Lawrence Hobgood, a Grammy winner many times over, and his version of After You've Gone for Ariana Nigrog. Since 2013, Jazz with David Massey has been offered to radio stations across the country, completely free of charge. 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

Natty Dread, an album of Jamaican music by the inventive eight-string guitarist Charlie Hunter, the Charlie Hunter Quartet, and Natty Dread, and the song called Them Belly Full. Preceding that, the Jana Now, Heaven on Earth, recorded by Ahmed Aladdin on 5/5/5, May the 5th of 2005. New Africa Suite is the album for Aladdin with Ray Stewart, Michael Warren, Tyrone Clark, and Christopher Clark. Well, let's get one that comes from way back in the annals of history. This one recorded in Amsterdam, one of the great concert halls in the world, Concertgebouw. On November 7th, 1964, the place was set up at midnight.

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I'm Mason Reed. NASCAR champion Kyle Busch has passed away at the age of 41. His family confirmed the news, describing his death as sudden and tragic. Busch had been hospitalized for a severe illness and was unable to compete this weekend at Charlotte Motor Speedway. His family and NASCAR celebrated his passion for racing and his deep connection with fans. Busch leaves behind his wife Samantha and two children. He was a two-time NASCAR Cup Series champion, achieving 234 wins throughout his career. The U.S. Supreme Court ruled that four major cruise lines can be held financially liable for using a U.S.-built port in Havana, Cuba, seized by the Cuban government in 1960. In an 8-to-1 decision, justices confirmed that Havana Docks Corporation can sue these companies for profits earned between 2016 and 2019. This ruling could impact future business with Cuba as tensions between the U.S. and the communist nation continue to rise. 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

by the students and staff of KUR. I'm Mike Reggs. Kutztown University's Rock Ensemble 1 has been honored as the undergraduate college winner in the Blues Pop Rock Group category of the 2026 Downbeat Magazine Student Music Awards. The Downbeat Student Music Awards are considered the most prestigious awards in jazz education, recognizing the nation's top music programs. This is the 11th Student Music Award for KU's commercial music program in the last 10 years. The commercial music program at KU features several large rock ensembles consisting of horns, background singers, and rhythm sections, two large jazz ensembles featuring big bands in the style of Count Basie, and a large Latin ensemble. More than 130 students audition each semester for participation in these ensembles. Quote, "This award shows the strength and scope of the commercial music program at KU," said Dr. Kevin Jost, professor of music. "KU continues to be one of the nation's top programs for quality, creativity, and success." The Downbeat Student Music Awards recognize the top jazz ensembles at the undergraduate and graduate levels. Nine judges evaluate the participating groups based on several performance criteria, including overall sound, proper interpretation, improvisation, creativity, intonation, phrasing, and dynamics. The honorees are selected from a competitive pool in which winners must demonstrate a distinct voice in addition to technical proficiency. We check news right here on the radio voice of Kutztown University, KUR. I'm Mike Reggs.

Julian Lodge. Lookbook is the song, with Scott Colley at the bass and Kenny Wallinson at the drums. Here's Colley and